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1: From the Sky News Centre at 2, the USA will need to come from behind to stay in the World Cup. The co-hosts are losing at halftime in a controversial last 16 tie with Belgium. Joe Rawson's watching in the US.
2: Laurie Balogun has had little impact so far after his ban was put back following a decision by FIFA after a conversation between President Trump and Gianni Infantino. Charles Di Cattolari has got

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2: Between 2012 and 2023, have seen their debt rise or stay the same. Zach graduated last year.
3: Since making repayments, I've had a minimal impact in reducing how much is left of the loan. Primarily think this is because of how great this interest rate is. It feels like I'm not really moving any of it at all.
2: Well, the government says it will continue to look at making the system fairer. Prince Harry's arrived back in the UK after being told he couldn't stay at Buckingham Palace. Sources say he'd accepted the King's offer too late. And British wildcard Arthur Ferries booked his place in the Wimbledon quarterfinals. The world's number 114 beat Grigor Dimitrov on 5 sets on centre court. That's the latest. I'm Cam Hall.
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2: 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That's the latest. I'm Cam Hall.
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Pharrell Williams at VT Radio. Morning, morning. It's Mike Beeson here looking after things for this Tuesday morning. It is the 7th of July. It's Take Your Webmaster to Lunch Day today. Obviously, it was a webmaster came up with that idea. World Chocolate Day today. Fantastic. Although it's probably a little bit early for me. I do like a nice chunky Kit Kat. But this time in the morning, yeah, I can't possibly think about it. It's Alcohol Awareness Week and Great British Pea Week as well. We're talking the vegetable, not the need to. And tonight is the final London date of the current UK arena run for Lily Allen's West End Girl Arena Show, where she plays the new album in full theatrical format. However, some fans are not happy. She has defended the show's format after they complained that it only lasts about 55 minutes, paying a lot of money for a short show. They're also complaining it contains no chat with the audience, no banter, and it doesn't include her classic hits like Smile or The Fib. But if you are heading off to that, it's the final night in London tonight. Enjoy. Here's the current one for her, Lily Allen. It's Beg For Me at VT Radio.

0: Tuesday morning of V2 Radio, Michael Jackson with Beat It. Morning from Mike Beeston. Looking after things for Meadows for today. So we are in festival season at the moment. Yeah, the summer is here and we are in full festival season. And it won't be long before the Arundel Music Festival. It is a week on Friday, turning up the volume with an exciting new venue and a brand new vibe as well. It's Party on the Pitch, all taking place at the Arundel Football Club next Friday, 17th of July. It's a live music celebration, festival energy, big performances, and a fantastic community atmosphere as well. Together under the summer sky with the beautiful backdrop of Arundel Castle as well. You can enjoy ABBA Magic and Aaron Kavanagh's Elton John tribute. Also, Hattie Chandler, who appeared on Emilia's show the other week, and her band with the sound of Fleetwood Mac. Plenty of music. The whole evening, 6 to 11, the music's on, the entertainment's on. Doors open at 5:30, and tickets are just £25 each. But you do need to go and grab those. Get your skates on, don't hang around. All the details at v2tickets.co.uk. Right, it is just about 19-20 minutes after 6 with Shania Twain on the playlist for you next.
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Just about 25 minutes after six. Good morning for this Tuesday. It's day nine of Wimbledon today. And good news, yeah, British wildcard Arthur Ferry is into the quarterfinals. The singles get underway with four blockbuster matches scheduled today. Novak Djokovic on centre court from 1:30 this afternoon. And of course, the World Cup continues. Two matches today, 5 o'clock this afternoon, Argentina versus Egypt. And at 9 o'clock tonight, Switzerland versus Colombia. And of course, as the World Cup continues here at VT Ready, we have a list of local pubs embracing the football and pubs and clubs that are, you know, definitely not showing it. So a bit of peace and tranquility. List of those not showing the pubs, not showing the football matches on the website at vtradio.co.uk, and ones where you can go and watch it on a nice big screen and a nice cool pint as well. All the details, whether you're fussed about football or not fussed about football, head over to the website on vtradio.co.uk. Right, on the playlist next, Sam Sparrow, after this from Ultravox.

0: Morning, just after 6:30, Tuesday morning at V2 Radio. In the news overnight, every World Cup host is now out of the competition after Belgium crushed the USA 4-1. The government's being accused of mis-selling student loans by not warning borrowers their repayment terms could change. And Prince Harry's back in the UK but won't be staying at Buckingham Palace after his invitation was rescinded. In the local news at 7, over £500,000 worth of repairs set to begin on Worthing Pier this August. A yellow heat health alert remains in place across the south, with people being urged to check on vulnerable neighbours and relatives. And two new NHS dental clinics could soon open in Portsmouth, as many people across the south struggle to access care. There's more in the local news at 7 o'clock this morning. And another hot day in the south, sunshine all day with highs of 28 degrees Celsius.
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Morning, there's Alex Warren at V2 Radio for this Tuesday morning. Now, remember the song Ordinary that he had? It was on the charts a little while ago. It's been on the American Contemporary Billboard chart. It's been number one for 35 weeks. Now, remember Robin Hood, Prince of Thieves? All those years ago, and we got fed up with it after about 16 weeks. It's been number one on the American Contemporary Billboard chart 35 weeks. It's absolutely crazy. Anyway, that is his new one. It's called Passenger here at V2 Radio. Now, schools are almost out. We're well into July, and the Kiddiwinkies will soon be breaking up. We have our big summer giveaway here at V2 Radio. Your ticket to the ultimate summer. Everything sorted for the family for the whole 6 weeks of the summer. We are talking theme park passes, theatre tickets, Isle of Wight ferry travel, vouchers, a hot tub mini break for the parents, and loads more besides as well. Three lucky listeners across the 3 weeks will win the lot, and some fantastic prizes to be won as well. 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

0: Right, that is just about it from me for today. Thank you very much for your company this morning. And thanks also to Shaw Financial Services for sponsoring the Early Bird Hour here at V2 Radio. Now, it being a Tuesday, tonight at 7, it is that 70s show. Tonight with me, looking after things for Meadow. 3 hours of classic 70s tunes for you. Stick around after the news next, though. Tanya's here with the Bangor O'Clock and the Birthday Detective too. V2 Radio.
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5: From the Sky News Centre at 7, all three co-hosts are out of the World Cup after the USA's defeat to Belgium. President Trump dominated the coverage before the game. Joe Rawson reports from the US.
6: Some will say it's a win for football after the Balogun saga that saw his one-game ban suspended by FIFA after a conversation between President Trump and Gianni Infantino. His impact on the match was minimal, though. Belgium too good and comfortable in a 4-1 victory over the USA in Seattle. They'll face Spain in the last eight. Mikel Merino's late goal saw them beat Portugal 1-0 in Cristiano Ronaldo's last ever World Cup appearance.
5: The prisons watchdog says it'll keep a close eye on criminals freed early under a government scheme over fears rapists could be among them. From September, some offenders will be released from jails in England and Wales under the Sentencing Act 2026 to try to relieve overcrowding. A cross-party group of MPs says the three-year threshold freeze for graduates repaying their student loans must be scrapped. The Treasury Committee's warned the current policy puts an unfair burden on younger generations. Chair Dame Meg Hillier fears it amounts to mis-selling the loans.
7: These 17 and 18-year-olds mostly were taking out these loans. They were told that they were equivalent to things like a mobile phone contract and weren't told clearly that government could change the terms of the contract. And then actually governments over time have changed that repayment threshold.
5: A government spokesperson says it'll continue to look at making the system fairer. A 13-year-old boy has died after a house fire in Blackpool last week. It's believed the blaze started when an e-bike charger burst into flames. The High Court's due to deliver its ruling on Prince Harry's legal battle against the Daily Mail's publisher. He's accusing Associated Newspapers Limited of unlawful information gathering, which it denies. And British wildcard Arthur Ferry booked his place in the quarterfinals at Wimbledon. He beat Gregor Dimitrov in 5 sets on centre court. That's the latest. I'm Laura Safe.
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8: More than £500,000 is to be spent on permanent repairs to Worthing Pier. Work is set to begin this August after storm damage forced it to close suddenly in October 2024. The supports were left unsafe with a temporary steel structure later installed underneath. Now engineers have designed a long-term solution to strengthen the pier. A yellow heat health alert remains in place across the south, with temperatures climbing again on Tuesday. Ogden Regis is expected to reach around 27 degrees Celsius, Worthing around 26, Havant around 30, and Petersfield could see highs of 31 degrees. Health officials are urging people to drink plenty of water, stay out of the strongest sun, and check on vulnerable neighbours and relatives. In other news, police in Hampshire and the Isle of Wight are launching a new free course for young and inexperienced motorcyclists. 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The course includes classroom learning and observed rides. It's been funded by Police and Crime Commissioner Donna Jones. And finally, the Butterfly Conservation Charity is calling on people in Sussex to help track how butterflies are doing this summer. It comes after the peacock was named the region's favourite butterfly, as well as Britain's

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The tune. I love it when his voice goes high. I got two tickets. Vita's Teenage Dirtbag, V2 Radio, 8 minutes past seven. Heidi, hi campers. Let's have some breakfast on this Tuesday morning. Tanya McCarthy here. Thanks to Mike Beeston for the early bird show. Meadows, get well soon. I miss you plugging your 70s show every song. And then I miss teasing you. Mike Beeston, you have to do in the meantime. So has everyone caught up with their sleep? The fallout of the early morning yesterday watching the England game. Numbers are in of how many have watched it. I'll go through that a little bit later. Lots of stuff has come out of it. And I feel sorry for anyone who just had to try and go the whole day yesterday waiting to go to sleep at a good time to kind of catch up. It's like jet lag. There was definitely some people in the V2 office who were so happy in the morning. I don't think I've ever seen them look that happy. If

enjoy working radio. Clearly they don't, because they've never looked that happy before. And even though I went to get my nails done, nice little gel manicure, and my technician, I wouldn't have guessed it, big England fan, she had stayed up to watch the game. She told me her strategy of having a nap in the middle and then trying to sleep before the game. She said the fact it was postponed now was an issue. And when I saw her, she hadn't slept since then. She looked absolutely fine, but you know, she's early 20s. And just as everyone's kind of getting over the excitement of that game, 4 days until the next one.

0: Uptown Funk, Mark Ronson, Bruno Mars, 14 minutes past 7, Breakfast with Tanya, V2 Radio. Here we are, third heat wave of the summer. Temperatures are going to reach 34 degrees Celsius in London down south, late 20s highs of 29 degrees Celsius. I think because we had that one a couple of weeks ago where it was in the 30s and it felt like 40s because of humidity, I feel like we're kind of hardened and, dare I say, almost used to it now. That's what I was thinking yesterday in the bedroom. I was thinking it feels warm, but not as warm as it was the other week.
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0: We are hardy and we are strong. And we are playing The Birthday Detective, the game where you've got to try and work out the celebrity who is celebrating their birthday, 7th of July. First clue in this game, just the celebrity's voice. So it's interesting if you can get it by the first clue. If not, there's some others, so don't worry about it. Yesterday we had Jennifer Saunders, quite a good recognisable voice, quite a big celebrity. Let's see how you get on with today's mystery voice. Do you recognise who this is?
2: I hate practising. I hate sitting there. I tried it when I first got the kit upstairs in the back room, you know, all those movies that were made, and it was the most boring thing ever. I did all my learning with other musicians, other bands, so I learnt everything with everyone else at that time.
0: Ooh, I feel like this is quite a kind clue. I feel there's clues within the clue. Do you recognise that voice? Can you guess who it is? 01243 963 960. You can WhatsApp that number or email studio at v2radio.co.uk. Maybe the voice, maybe the accent sounds slightly familiar, but you're struggling. Don't worry, more clues are coming up. A little bit later. This is new. Ariana Grande on V2 Radio.

0: Brand new music on Ariana Grande on VT Radio. Hate That I Made You Love Me. 19 minutes past 7 on this very hot Tuesday morning. It feels warm already. Highs of 29 today. Take it easy. School's almost out. But we're going to make your summer holidays a little bit easier with our big summer giveaway. Get involved on our socials, Facebook, Instagram. All you have to do is like the post and make sure you follow V2 Radio and Harbour Park in Littlehampton, who are proudly supporting this. And that means you're in the competition to win a huge bundle of prizes. Now, we gave a whole bundle already, so this is bundle number 2. Looking at what's in it, it's good, you know. Knock Hatch Adventure Park, 3 annual passes. And annual pass, brilliant, isn't it? Also Shakedelic voucher, New Forest Water Park, got 4 aqua park tickets there, some day passes for a family of 4 for Butlins, Delkey pick your own, Strawberries, you can do that as well, Harbour Park and Littlehampton, some family wristbands. That's just a few, it's a huge bundle. Get involved, someone's got a winner. We've done it for the last few years, and I don't know if I'm going to be able to chat to the person who won it from last week, but I've interviewed loads of people who win this stuff and they always say, I can't believe I've won this. And a lot of the prizes, you know, can be used and stretched out across the year. One of them said, we're not going to be able to use them all the summer, we're going to have to use some in the October half term. And I was like, that's even better, isn't it? Stretching out all the fun. Talking about stretching out the fun, I'll give you some more clues in the birthday detective in just a bit. Maybe you don't need them, maybe it was fine on the voice alone. I want to talk about Oasis. They're gearing up for something pretty big coming up. Music first from Hue and Cry after Look at the Roads and Rails.
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0: 23 minutes past 7. Okay, looking at the roads to start off with. Looking pretty busy around the Fishbourne roundabout. See, there's some sort of broken-down vehicle. So it's definitely taking a lot longer if you are travelling eastbound at the moment into Chichester. Bognor Road roundabout looking quite slow at the moment if you are coming up from North Burstead or Drayton. Looking across the A27 to the Worthing area, because of Findon with the roadworks, looking a little bit slow if you're joining the A27 and going along to Crockhurst Hill. Stenning still has the roadworks on A283, so taking extra time if you're coming up from Shoreham at the moment. Some big queues at Washington if you're heading up on the A24, looking a little bit slow at the moment. Looking at the trains this morning across the south, generally everything is running to time. Can see a train from Brighton's been cancelled, but that's all. Let me know if there's anything else. 012 0243 963 960.
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1: Label of Love on BT Radio, Hue and Cry, Tony McCarthy. It's the breakfast show on this Tuesday morning, this fine sunny one, 28 minutes past seven. But beware, there's a yellow heat alert. So take it easy, make sure you stay cool. And if you are going to watch any sort of sports day, yeah, bring your own drinks and your hats as well. We need to look after ourselves, plus the children. There's so much stuff happening end of term at the moment, especially with my youngest, because she's in year six. They do lots of extra stuff, don't they? Because there's last disco, last this, last that. She's performing next week for and her Oliver, the year six production. She's Nancy. And she just keeps saying all the time, "Ain't that right, Bet?" That's just one of the lines that she has. She has 45 lines or something, but "Ain't that right, Bet?" is just hearing on repeat. The final World Cup host has left. Belgium beat the US of A 4-1. Donald Trump is not happy about it. And that's actually crossed the papers this morning. Guardian, Trump admits asking FIFA to review the red card for USA. And "Bend It Like Trump" is the Daily Mail's headline.
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1: Now they've got VAR and stuff, and you know, there's some all sorts of AI in that football, wasn't there? I think we definitely know. Probably more than we've ever known before. I'm not sure about the referee cam, by the way. That really threw me. I've not seen that before. Birthday Detective, how are we going on after clue number one? Your job is to try and identify the celebrity who is celebrating their birthday today. Here's what the celebrity sounds like.
3: I hate practicing. I hate sitting there. I tried it when I first got the kit upstairs in the back room, you know, all those movies that were made. And it was the most boring thing ever. I did all my learning with other musicians, other bands. So I learned everything with everyone else at that time.
1: There's an interesting accent going on at the moment. A big well done to Chris, Kez and Daisy the Pug.
4: Daisy.
1: Good girl, because you're first in.
4: Yeah.
1: Extra biscuit for Daisy, please. Gotta be fair. Well done to Mark and Paul on the school bus. They got it on the voice alone. So did Andrew and the family. I'm making breakfast in Littlehampton. Bronze today, Andrew. Well done to Kerry in Littlehampton. Darren, Sally in Yapton. Julie in Chichester. Monkeys of Barnum. Anita in Cocking. Sandra in LA. Philip in Rustington. Dean in Bracklesham. Kim and Dave in Fareham. Lindsay in Crawley says no idea. And he should put Happy Hump Day. That's tomorrow, Lindsay. It's Hump Day Eve. It's a Tuesday. Faith in Littlehampton got it right. So did Kate in Rustington. Eric and Hove, actually. Mark and Pam in Littlehampton. Just Rowan in Southwater. What about your parents? No? Sam in Eastergate. James in Pagham. Do I get an extra point or at least a house point for knowing the full name? Yeah, sure, house point. Jane Lansing. Diane and Dave, the old gits from Bognor Regis. That's one nickname. You've picked it. Peter and Hillhead, well done. Here are the other clues. Birthday boy turns 86 today from Liverpool. An English musician, songwriter and actor who achieved international fame as the drummer of quite a small band called Beatles. Beatles! It's a Beatle! Occasionally sang lead vocals with the group, usually for one song in each album, including Yellow Submarine, and with a little help from my friend. He also wrote and sang the Beatles songs Don't Pass Me By and Octopus's Garden. It's a great song. Has his nickname due to his habit of wearing numerous rings. Who are we talking about? 01243 963 960. You can WhatsApp that or email studio@v2radio.co.uk. I mean, drummer in the Beatles. As clues go, it's pretty big. Ollie Murs, V2 Radio.

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1: Coming on this morning, I have the latest as over £500,000 worth of repairs are set to begin on Worthing Pier this August. A yellow heat health alert remains in place across the south, with people being urged to check on vulnerable neighbours and relatives, and two new NHS dental clinics could soon open in Portsmouth, as many people across the south struggle to access care. I'll have more for you at 8 o'clock.

0: Now, I know there's lots of different types of sun sprays and creams, but the sprays now where you don't even need to rub it in are amazing. Managed to get a couple of supermarket equivalent ones, and it means it's less dramatic with having to spray the girls. They do try and avoid it still. Stevie Wonder, I Wish, nearly 20 to 8, V2 Radio Breakfast with Tanya. Good morning. So Wonderwall is being sung as the football anthem. It's a great song. It's a great sing-along song. It's nice seeing that the players are really getting into it as well. Oasis have experienced more than a 300% spike in listeners. Just from the Mexico one, actually. But Frank Skinner's not happy about it. So I listened to this interview and he was saying, it's just not the same vibe. And he says, if you look at the lyrics, like gonna throw it back to you. He said, how does that make sense with post-match football celebrations? He also blames that the fans have been Manchestered and everything's about Manchester because Andy Burnham, probably set to become UK Prime Minister. Maybe. I think it would go back to Three Lines. So I do think that is the ultimate one. I do think we'll go back to that. I do. Talking of Oasis, looks like they're lining up a 12-night residency at Man City's stadium, which is basically the Gallagher version of moving in, refusing to leave. And that's just the start. There's talk of it might stretch to 20 nights plus a wider tour that includes going a little bit further afield and doing international. Fans have been whispering about for months a luxury hotel in the city centre has apparently been booked out for weeks to house the band and everyone who travels with them. I'm not surprised. The fact that they sold out all their gigs, that reunion tour was insane. I know obviously people wanted to see Harry Styles. There wasn't the same fight and the same wait for the tickets as was Oasis. So I think it's very wise of them, and I bet they'd do well, because I saw that gig and I would go again because I loved it so much. As long as it's similar, if they suddenly put lots of new music into it again, it was a sing-along, it was a one big sing-along. Thanks very much for last flow of guesses in the Birthday Detective. I'll shortly reveal who we've been talking about. New music on the way first from Kylie Minogue after a look at the travel for you.
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0: 17 minutes to 8 o'clock. Looking at the road to start off with for your Tuesday morning. Havant is pretty busy. We do have the roadworks in place still on the A27. There's been some sort of stalled vehicle between Fishbourne and Stockbridge roundabouts on the A27. So it is slowing you down if you're travelling either direction at the moment, particularly if you're coming into Chichester eastbound. Stockbridge looking a little bit slow. If you're heading up on the Burden Road at the moment, you'll be queuing for approximately 10 minutes. A29 at Slindon, just leading into it from the A27, has been quite slow, and coming into the Fontwell roundabout southbound as well, a little flow of activity currently. Because of the stunning roadworks, if you're travelling on the A283 northbound from Shoreham, it's looking again very, very slow. Looking at the trains this morning, we haven't had any big problems, but I have noticed a couple of cancellations in the last half hour from Brighton due to a signalling system fault, but it seems to be isolated cases. Anything else, let me know. 01243 963 960.
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1: 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It's Tanya. If I-

0: New music is Kylie Minogue on VT Radio. 13 minutes to 8. It's Tanya. Good morning. Nice and sunny to start off with. Now, yesterday, the new weight loss pill went on the market, Wegovy, and more than 7,000 people rushed to order it. You know when tickets go on sale for a reunion gig? It sounded a bit like that. Everyone went crazy. This was approved last month, went on sale yesterday. Loads of people are trying them to see if they can actually make it a little bit easier, I mean, especially the ones who don't fancy the needles. Yeah. I mean, it's just so accepted now. I've met so many people with like, yeah, I've been on it or I'm on it and I'm only on it for a little bit. I've noticed that a lot of people being very careful how long they're on it now. Maybe that's the difference. With the World Cup, are you on some sort of sweepstake? We are with the office here and Rory is delighted he's got France. He's hoping to win. Thanks very much to Andrew in Littlehampton. Enjoying the sweepstakes. I'm out of the work one of Brazil. Ah, God, you would have thought you'd done well with that, of course. Still have France and the family one. Not actually a huge fan of football, more into cricket. The Women's World Cup was held in the UK. Final was at Lords on Sunday. Yeah, Australia beat England. So sad. Do you know what? There's just too much sport going on, Andrew. I was thinking this yesterday. Someone was talking to me about Wimbledon. I forgot about Wimbledon. It was all about the football yesterday.
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0: And fair play if you're keeping up with all the World Cup matches plus all the games at Wimbledon. Hats off to you. And hats off to you if you worked out the celebrity who is celebrating their birthday today. You are the birthday detective. First clue was just the celebrity's voice. Maybe that was enough. Maybe you needed a little help from your friends. And maybe you just tuned in. And if so, don't worry. Let's recap so you can play along. Here's the celebrity's voice.
2: I hate practicing. I hate sitting there. I tried it when I first got the kit upstairs in the back room in all those movies that were made. And it was the most boring thing ever. I did all my learning with other musicians, other bands. So I learned everything with everyone else at that time.
0: Yeah, yeah. A social drummer. Birthday boy turned 86 today from Liverpool, an English musician, songwriter, actor who achieved international fame as the drummer of the Beatles. Occasionally sang lead vocals with the group, usually one song every album, including Yellow Submarine, with a little help from a friend. He also wrote and sang Don't Pass Me By in Octopus Garden and is credited as a co-writer of four others. His nickname was due to a habit of wearing numerous rings. Would say he's got a transatlantic accent now for sure. Do you need one more clue?
3: Oh, listen, one more thing.
0: Recently released a country album titled Look Up and hosts his annual Peace and Love birthday celebrations. In honour of the day, he asks people around the world to take a moment at noon for peace and love, peace and love. No autographs, no selfies, peace and love. That's what he says, isn't it? Well done to Sarah Jane and Bogner, Lou and Horsham, Lindsay and Crawley, Mark and Felpham, plus a house point for the full name. Sarah in Selsey, Kevin on the A29 with the house point too. And he said he's been an absolute nightmare of travel today on the A29. Yeah, it's looked a little bit busy. Not that busy, though. Oh, interesting. I'll keep an eye on it. Denise and Thomas and Pops and Bogner got it right. So well done if you've been shouting out, is it Ringo Starr? Yes! I mean, there's lots of chat about the Beatles at the moment. Look forward to the series that's coming out. It is a series, isn't it? Or a film. Lots of actors that keep getting announced to go into that. To be fair, anything about the Beatles and their backstory, I'm all over it. Music on the way from ABC off to Madison Avenue. Don't call me baby, all right? You can call me breakfast babe, though. That's fine. Absolutely fine.

0: Tea on V2 Radio. Good morning, 8:02. Breakfast with Tanya. Well done if you worked out Ringo Starr was the answer in The Birthday Detective. I know a Beatle, that's a big celebrity. And yeah, his voice does sound a bit transatlantic as he is living in America now. And I love the fact that whenever someone asks for a selfie or an autograph, he always says, no, peace and love, peace and love. And I read that Paul McCartney also says no to selfies, happy to do an autograph and have a chat with someone, which is great, actually, isn't it? I mean, yeah, why do you want to keep getting photographed? You have to keep looking your best. But the fact he wants to stop and chat to people, can't say fairer than that. Do want to talk about Harry Kane and the first interview he did after the match yesterday. Have you heard it? He sounds like Marge Simpson. Plus, let's hear another joke in our new breakfast show feature, Just Kidding. And let's play our survey sets. All after 8 o'clock news, national and international headlines, followed with the local news from Justin, starting the music, have Lizzo.
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6: From the Sky News Centre at 8, Belgium's players say the US President's World Cup intervention inspired them to victory. They beat the co-hosts 4-1 in Seattle after Donald Trump contacted FIFA to review striker Follerin Balogun's red card. The Belgian social media account posted a photo of their side scoring with the caption, "Overturn this." US manager Maurizio Pochettino defended their right to appeal against the suspension while denying the controversy affected them.
7: I am disappointed in a personal way because I think we should talk about that is the possibility to apply for that situation, but that is not an excuse to say, oh, we didn't perform because of that. That is not true.
6: Belgium will now play Spain in the quarterfinals. Prince Harry's years-long battle with the British press will reach its conclusion today. The High Court's to rule on his privacy case against the publisher of the Daily Mail. Associated Newspapers Limited denies unlawful information gathering. The Duke of Sussex is back in the UK but won't be staying at Buckingham Palace. Our royal correspondent Laura Bundock explains why.
8: According to his people, Harry formally accepted an invite to stay at the palace over the weekend, but sources at the palace say the Duke of Sussex accepted too late, and that as late as Saturday, the Duke had declined the offer because the accommodation apparently wasn't suitable.
6: The prison's watchdog says it'll keep a close eye on criminals freed early under a government scheme. There are concerns rapists could be among those let out in England and Wales from September. The government's being accused of mis-selling student loans by not warning borrowers their repayment terms could change. The Treasury committees described the system as broken. Hundreds of UK petrol stations are failing to meet legal requirements for reporting live price changes. That's despite it being mandatory for more than 5 months. And wildcard Arthur Ferries booked his place in the quarterfinals at Wimbledon. The Brit beat Gregor Dimitrov in a thrilling five-setter on centre court. That's the latest. I'm Laura Safe.
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9: Over £500,000 worth of repairs are set to begin on Worthing Pier this August. It was suddenly closed in October 2024 after storm damage weakened its supports and made it unsafe. A temporary steel support structure was later installed underneath the affected section. Now, engineers have designed a long-term solution to strengthen the pier. A yellow heat health alert remains in place across the south, with people being urged to check on vulnerable neighbours and relatives. Temperatures are expected to build through the week. Celsi is forecast to hit 28 degrees Celsius today, with highs of 29 by the weekend. In other news, two new NHS dental clinics could soon open in Portsmouth, as many people across the south struggle to access care. Portsmouth City Council, the University of Portsmouth and local health partners are working together on the plans. The first potential site is the former Healthy Living Centre in Paulsgrove. A second clinic could be based at a council site in Portsea, close to the university campus. And finally, staff, students and families from the University of Chichester have celebrated the achievements of its Time for Dementia programme. The initiative paired nursing and physiotherapy students with families living with dementia over the past 2 years. The university says the programme has helped future healthcare professionals develop more compassionate

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0: To be clear, Lizzo, it's 7 minutes past eight. It's about damn time. That would do. You're listening to V2 Radio Breakfast with Tanya. Good morning on this Tuesday. So lots of the schools have had to cancel sports day this week because of the heat wave. My Maggie is delighted that her Friday one has been postponed. Unluckily for my Alice, hers is today and this morning is still going ahead. Now, the heat's having a big impact on all of us. Think about the poor Wimbledon players. It's been 34 degrees Celsius. That's what it might be at some times this week for them. So they've been handed iced towels and electrolyte gel packs. And for the first time, handheld fans have been on sale for the crowds. So take it easy. Even Wimbledon's having a meltdown about it all. Lots of chat about the football now the dust is settling from the England game in the early, early hours yesterday. I have to say, some things have really made me laugh, particularly this. Harry Kane, his first interview after the game. And I appreciate he's probably shouting a lot during the game, singing, you know, Wonderwall. This is what he sounded like.
1: A crazy game. We had to fight. We had to find something. I've just been singing there. I can't really talk. But,
0: Someone said he sounds like Marge Simpson. To be fair, he got his voice back pretty quickly. He kept going, yeah, we've all been there. And I think we can all allow that. I mean, you know, they're allowed to actually celebrate, aren't they, before moving on. Next game's 4 days' time. I feel exhausted just thinking about all the celebrating everyone's doing. Take it easy. Now, I feel like it's time for something new on The Breakfast Show.
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0: Yes, time for Just Kidding. Every morning, a local school child gets their chance to make a smile with their favourite joke. Will it be funny? Will it be cute? Will it be a little bit cheesy? I hope so. This week, the jokes are from the Westbourne House School in Chichester, and today's joke is from...
1: Hello, my name is Millie, and I'm going to tell you a joke. Why did the orange lose the race? Because he ran out of juice.
0: Hey, because he ran out of juice!
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0: Thanks very much, Millie. Let's play Our Survey Says after 80s Madge on V2 Radio.

0: I always say you can't beat a bit of 80s Madge. Now, she's had 12 number one albums in the UK charts. She might have a 13th. Yeah, new one's coming out, Confessions 2. Express Yourself, a 8:15. Tanya McCarthy, good morning. Can you believe 17.8 million of us watched the England game live at 2 a.m. and then just carried on going because everyone had that adrenaline and couldn't go back to sleep?
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0: Yeah, I've got lots of adrenaline, I've got lots of energy to play the breakfast show games, like our survey says. Tanya McCarthy, host with the toast. This is the game where I give you a story, ask you a question, you've got to work out what the top answer is. And when you give it a guess, I tell you whether your guess is right or whether your guess is wrong. Hold on. Nailed it. And this was the top answer when asked to name a reason someone might choose not to eat ice cream. Now, in the brunch hour, I'm talking to someone from Bellinger's Ice Cream. So I thought, yeah, let's talk about ice cream today. Why not? In a heat wave, after all, we're all ordering loads, aren't we? Because everyone's selling out supermarkets. So name a reason someone might choose not to eat ice cream. Why would you not want to eat ice cream? 01243 963 960. WhatsApp that number or email studio at v2radio.co.uk. So I'll give an example, trying to avoid the top five answers, and just say maybe people don't like the kind of texture. You know, texture is an important part of enjoying your food. It is not the top answer. Your guess will be better. What do you reckon? This is New from Calvin Harris on V2

0: New music from Calvin Harris and Jazzy. 19 minutes past 8. Satisfy. Newspaper headlines, so many just referring to Trump. So he asked FIFA to review the red card for the USA game because they're out. So Ben Delay, Trump, fury over red card, foul play, Daily Mail. The Metro talking about how tired we were after watching the football game, the yawning after the mighty roar. Very good. They were calling it Hungover Monday, weren't they? So hopefully you're feeling a little bit more hydrated today. Thanks very much for your guesses in our survey, says some of you have got the top answer. I'll go through all of your guesses in a bit. I want to talk about a football fan who took his devotion to another level. Music on the way first from Black Eyed Peas after Look at the Roads and Rails.
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0: 22 minutes past 8, let's see what's happening with the big bad roads and rails for you. Looking around the bypass in Chichester, I know we had a stalled vehicle by the Fishbourne roundabout. It looks like it's now cleared. Some delays coming in. Still roadworks that haven't on the A27. We have had an accident at Portsmouth on the M27, so if you are heading towards Chichester at the moment, all the way to Havant, there's some extreme queues taking extra time in both directions, actually, down to a lane. Looking across the A27 to the Worthing area, Crockhurst Hill crawling along to there from Durrington, but also if you're joining it from Findon on the A24, we've got some roadworks there, so slowing you down twice. Talking roadworks, Stenning still have those temporary traffic lights if you're coming up northbound from Shoreham, taking extra time at the moment. With the trains this morning, we haven't had any big problems. I know it due to a train under investigation. We've got a couple of delays from Chichester and Worthing currently. Anything else, tell me all about it. 01243 963 960.
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0: a pop song asking a big question. There's a few of them. Black Eyed Peas, Where Is the Love? 28 minutes past eight. It's breakfast time with Tanya on this Tuesday. Welcome to V2 Radio. If you tuned in for the first time, you are very welcome. Year 6 SATs results have been delayed. When I saw this from my school, I thought maybe my school had some sort of problem. No, it's higher up than them. And this is where all the children are worried. It's like, nothing to do with you. It's just people marking them, I'm guessing. Don't know. But this is where it's not testing you, children. It's testing the school. Looking at top of the charts, Spotify, the most streamed song at the moment, still Michael Jackson, Billie Jean, following his biopic film. My eldest is very into that song. She keeps listening to on repeat. Top of the UK charts, Rain Me In, Sam Fender and Olivia Dean. I know that song's gone up and down like a yo-yo. Top of the UK box office, Toy Story 5.
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0: I would add top celebrity gossip news at the moment would definitely be Taylor Swift's wedding. Anyway, enough of that. We're busy, yeah? We're concentrating. We're playing Our Survey Says. This is the game where I give you a story, ask you a question, and you've got to try and work out what the top answer is. Give it a guess, and then I'll tell you whether your guess is right or your guess is wrong. And this was the top answer when asked to name a reason someone might choose not to eat ice cream. I know, children, it seems weird, doesn't it? Why would you say no to ice cream? But there are some reasons. What do you think the top one is? Thanks very much to Tanya and Haven. Straight in with brain freeze. Wrong number, play Phil. Oh, give it to ya. Lindsay and Crawley said, too expensive, no longer 99 now. Yeah, fiver, easily when you go to a van. River suggested brain freeze and mess. These are good, River, they are on the list. Elby's just unhealthy. Yeah, caring about what you eat, counting calories, diet is there. Faith in Littlehampton, well done. James in Littlehampton, sensitive teeth, too sugary, too cold, brain freeze. Good, but not right. Kerry in Littlehampton, diabetic, too cold, top answer. Two kisses, Kim in Bognor, suggested sensitive teeth. Gareth says, gives me a dodgy tummy. Sam in Eastergate, sensitive teeth. Lou in Horsham also suggested that. Sorry, Lou, it's not the top answer, but appreciate. Oh my God, the new pistachio magnum. Yeah. I mean, it's not top answer, but I agree, I had one, they are really nice. Lane the First of Midhurst suggested intense tooth pain from the cold. Ellie and Liza in Felpham on the school run suggested texture, sensitive teeth, and then got the top answer, well done. Philip in Rustington said messy clothes, sensitive teeth. These are good, just not the top answer. Still a chance to play along. 01243 963 960. You can WhatsApp that.
2: Was there?
0: I have no idea why that's playing. Or you can email studio@v2radio.co.uk. Let's blame something quickly. Blame my nails. Blame technology. Blame someone else. Tones and I, V2 Radio. Morning.

0: Tones and I, Dance Monkey, 26 minutes to 9, Breakfast with Tanya.
1: Coming up this morning, I have the latest as permanent repairs costing more than £500,000 are set to begin on Worthing Pier this August. People across the south are being urged to take care as the hot weather continues under a yellow heat health alert. And a new free course is being launched to help young motorcyclists ride more safely on roads across Hampshire and the Isle of Wight. I'll have more for you at 9.

0: Yes, come on, girls. Let's have a ladies' night. 22 minutes to 9. Cool in the gang. V2 Radio. Breakfast with Tanya on Tuesday. Okay, stand down. Stand down with the matching handbags and shoes. We have to be another time. There was a pub in Brighton that used to do a ladies' night when I was younger. And you'd pay for your entry fee. And after that, you could drink as much as you want, which is not very responsible, of course. And they had to stop doing it because we were drinking the place dry. Looking at things to do, do look on our website. Save yourself some money. v2radio.co.uk. Lots of stuff going on. Now it's summer. We come out of our hibernation, don't we? I should like to go to places, do some events, do some gigs and stuff, and worth getting involved with Party on the Pitch. This is the Arundel Music Festival. It's the first time it's going to take place in Arundel Football Club. So Friday the 17th of July. So you'll still get an amazing evening of live music. You still have the backdrop of Arundel Castle. Looking at the acts, you've got the ABBA Magic tribute, Elton John tribute, and the Sound of Fleetwood Mac. Doors opening at 5:30. At £25 a ticket, go to v2tickets.co.uk. Looking at topics that are trending on Twitter, or X now, lots about Jordan Henderson getting booked and injured in a game he didn't play. It will always be funny. I only saw about it like a few hours after the game. It is hilarious. I mean, obviously, he had oxygen and stuff, so it must have been really serious. It was his wrist after all. But I'm sure once he's recovered, the team are just never going to stop talking about it. Talking about the footy, some people have spent so much money supporting their team and going to all the games. Bless them. Seb Reader has spent the last few years living back at his mum so he could save 30 grand to follow England around the World Cup. He worked it out properly too. He rented out his place. So then he just had to pay some money towards the bills for his mum. And he saved up all his money. He's already spent £9,000 on 7 tickets for all the England matches he thought they would play. So he didn't book the final. Oh, he said it's become a very specific travel loop because it could be 10 grand to get the final tickets. And he says to fly back to the UK for the final, watch it with everyone else and with the atmosphere, and then go to the US afterwards, could work out cheaper than buying a ticket to the actual final. Come on, England. This is where, you know, we need to kind of make sure these stories are heard, because the squad could all chip in and pay for his ticket to make it to the final. I feel like he deserves it if he's been saving for years. And this is what you take for granted. Actually, to be fair, they don't. I noticed that all the players do keep thanking the fans who were with them. They were slightly outnumbered in the Mexico stadium, weren't they? Just slightly. Thanks very much for the last guesses in our survey says. I'll tell you what the top answer is shortly. New music on the way first from Harry Styles after a look at the travel for you.
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0: 18 minutes to 9 o'clock. We have had a big accident on the M27 between Portsmouth and Havant. Taking a lot extra time at the moment, particularly if you are travelling westbound towards Portsmouth. Thanks very much for Paul for getting in touch, saying it's absolutely chocker. I can see the delays and it's due to a serious crash, and it's taking an extra 20 to 25 minutes. A3 is affected. expected too. If you are travelling southbound towards the A27, M27, looking at Chichester, all the main roundabouts are still looking pretty congested. Bogden Road roundabout, especially if you're heading into it from Wick or indeed up from the A259 at North Thursted. Looking across the A27, looking exceptionally busy around the Crockhurst Hill area. Allow an extra 15 to 20 minutes at the moment if you are travelling eastbound. Very slow indeed. We do have the temporary traffic lights at Stenning on the A283. It's taking extra time, particularly if you're going northbound from Shoreham at the moment. They're going to be there for another couple of weeks as well. With the trains, we haven't had any big problems. Have noticed a couple of delays from Chichester due to one train having a problem and a knock-on impact to the ones behind it. Anything else, let me know. 01243 963 960.
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0: New from Harry Styles, guessing he's quite tired from his 12-day stint, whatever it was, at Wembley, before he goes to his next gig in Mexico. Dance No More, V2 Radio, 13 minutes to 9 o'clock. It's sunny, it's Tuesday, and it's going to be pretty hot. Duke of Sussex will begin a week of engagements, having returned to the UK, starting with an event in London for the Invictus Games, but definitely mentioned across the newspapers because he won't be visiting or staying at Buckingham Palace. Apparently he's been turned away, is what the Express is saying. Telegraph reports the King has put his foot down over the last minute request for accommodation.
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0: You know what it's like when you get a last minute guest request. I don't want to take out the sofa bed. There's a lot going on this week. Is it like that? Let's play Our Survey Says. Yeah, don't worry about dragging out a sofa bed for this game. Just need you to concentrate and try and work out the top answers to the question I gave you. And when you give me a guess, I tell you whether you've got the top answer and it's right or whether it's wrong. And this was the top answer when asked to name a reason someone might choose not to eat ice cream. I know. I'm trying to think if I've ever had an adult saying they don't eat ice cream. Not to my knowledge. Thanks very much for all the guesses. Lou in Horsham, just got it, just after a few guesses earlier. Thanks very much. James, I've got a list. Suggested brain freeze, vegan, sensitive teeth, don't like the flavour, and they have pagotophobia, the fear of ice cream. Oh, that's a great shout. You did get the top answer too, James. Just didn't read it out. Well done. I think the phobia one was pretty good as well. Let's go give you the answer. So, top answer when asked to name a reason someone might choose not to eat ice cream. Sensitive teeth is there. When it's too cold, as in the weather's too cold. Like, I'm just not in the mood. On a diet or counting calories. Yeah. Brain freeze, but the top answer, lactose intolerance. So, well done if you worked out the top answer. Not something I thought I'd be saying. A few of you just said allergy. Obviously, I accepted that. Well done. And all in honour of my brunch hour guest today, actually, we will be talking about ice cream. I know, perfect subject for the heatwave. Talking to Jane from Bellinger's Ice Cream just after 10. I know, we're nowhere near there yet. Just getting excited because I like the food chat. Music on the way from Charles and Eddie. Not a classic from Bon Jovi.

0: would never lie to you. My husband James all the time. How much does that cost? Only a fiver. Have you had that for long? Yeah, years. Charles and Eddie, V2 Radio, 3 minutes to nine. Tanya McCarthy, it's the Tuesday breakfast show. It's the 7th of July, can you believe it? Well done if you worked out the top answer. A reason someone might not choose to eat ice cream, lactose intolerant. But I'm guessing there's probably some ice creams that they can have now. Do they taste exactly the same? I don't know. It's a bit like gluten-free cakes or bread. I've had a couple that have tasted very similar, but they still do taste different. And my mother-in-law has, what's it called when you can't tolerate wheat? Like really bad reaction. Anyway, she's got that. So she's got to have wheat-free everything. And she said she dislikes the bread so much, she just won't have it. You know, that's her way of dealing with it. The same when we have a pizza. She's like, instead of a gluten-free base, I'd rather just not have it and have something else. Thanks for playing along. And I do want to talk to you about... we talked a lot about football. Let's talk about Wimbledon and the role that Rufus has had to play in it. More on Rufus in just a bit. First of all, 9 o'clock news, national and international headlines, followed by the local news from our Justin, starting the music. Have the communards for you.
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8: From the Sky News Centre at 9, following Balogun's red card reprieve after Donald Trump's intervention has ended in a huge World Cup anti-climax. He started for the USA, who were crushed 4-1 by Belgium. It means all the co-hosts have now been dumped out of the tournament. These American fans in Seattle are hugely disappointed.
9: Belgium showed up. They played a better game plan than we did. We didn't have our flow. It just hurt.
10: We had an awesome tournament today. We just did not bring it.
11: It was just bad. I mean, no effort.
12: I would have expected a closer game because the US team has developed so much.
8: Belgium will meet Spain in the quarterfinals after they beat Portugal. Prince Harry isn't staying at Buckingham Palace during his time in the UK when his privacy case with the Daily Mail's publishers due to end. Associated Newspapers Limited denies unlawful information gathering. There are fears dangerous criminals, including rapists, could be among thousands of inmates released from prisons in England and Wales early under a scheme to ease overcrowding. boarding. The Chief Inspector of Prisons, Charlie Taylor, says he's worried because many training, education and rehabilitation programs in jails have been cut.
13: Of course, if a large number of prisoners are coming out at the same time and that preparation work hasn't been done over the course of their sentence, the danger is they go back into the communities and they go back into the habits that got them into jail in the first place.
8: A government spokesperson says without action, institutions could run out of space entirely as early as November. A catch-up campaign's been launched by the NHS to urge millions of families to get their children vaccinated. Two children have died from measles in England this year. Temperatures could hit 35 degrees Celsius in the coming days, with the UK in its third heat wave in as many months. Southern England and the Midlands are facing amber heat health alerts from tomorrow morning. And Britain's Arthur Ferries described his debut on Wimbledon centre court as incredible. He's reached the quarterfinals after beating Gregor Dimitrov in five sets. That's the latest. I'm Laura Safe.
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14: Permanent repairs costing more than £500,000 are set to begin on Worthing Pier this August. The pier had to close suddenly in October 2024 after storm damage weakened its supports. A temporary steel support structure was installed beneath the affected section. The new scheme will replace a number of columns, giving the pier stronger foundations. People across the south are being urged to take care as the hot weather continues under a yellow heat health alert. Today, temperatures could reach 27 degrees Celsius in Bognor Regis, 26 in Worthing, 30 in Havant and 31 in Petersfield. Older people, those with existing health conditions and anyone living alone are being asked to take extra care. A new free course is being launched to help young motorcyclists ride more safely on roads across Hampshire and the Isle of Wight. Smart Ride has been funded by the Police and Crime Commissioner Donna Jones. It gives inexperienced riders the chance to learn from roads policing motorcyclists. And finally, families are being invited to explore Chichester city centre through a new creative trail this summer. The Novium Museum, Chichester Cathedral and the Chichester Library are hosting the Sunlight Trail on Thursday, the 23rd of July. The event runs from 10 a.m. until 12:15 p.m. and gives children the chance to visit three cultural venues in the city. And that's me with the latest. I'm Justin Cottrell.
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0: Hi, 4 minutes past nine. Good morning. It's another hot day. Plenty of sunshine and very dry and hot. Highs of 29 degrees Celsius in Stedham and Southwick.
16: Woohoo! Getting you going on.

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0: It's new from the script. It's good, isn't it? Man in the Arena. 20 minutes past nine, V2 Radio, breakfast with Tanya on this sunny and hot and sticky Tuesday morning. It's another hot one. Highs of 29 degrees Celsius. There is a yellow heat alert for today. And temperatures are going to climb up. For the south, we're looking at highs of 29, possibly 30. In London and Wimbledon, they're struggling, going up to 34. This is where they don't have hydration breaks, but they have cooling breaks or something similar. I'm struggling to keep up with all the Wimbledon chat because it's all about the footy, isn't it? But let me know if you're preferring just the Wimbledon updates. And this is where you occasionally get quirky news about maybe something they've changed, maybe a nice story about a ball girl, a ball boy, something like that. And I was reading about Rufus at Wimbledon. If you're thinking, who's he? He is a hawk who's helping Wimbledon stay pigeon-free. He's out there from 4 in the morning. Oh, like me, up at 4, up with Rufus. His handler, Donna Davis, says the pigeons don't even try it anymore. Rufus goes into centre court before anyone arrives just to make sure nothing has snuck in overnight. And he's a Harris hawk. He's been doing this job for 18 years, which basically makes him the longest-serving member of staff. And the funny thing is, he doesn't even look bothered by it. Well, I'm guessing they don't have to pay much, just a bit of food, you know, maybe some expenses. If Rufus doesn't want to have some time off, maybe he gets annual leave. Maybe there's some, you know, some laws to keep making sure that Rufus is happy and they're not exploiting him. I know, it's a tricky subject. More music on the way from Prince after a look at the roads and rails for you.
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0: 23 minutes past nine, we have had a serious accident involving several vehicles in the A27 haven't bypass as a result of your travelling eastbound or westbound between Portsmouth and Havant. It's taking an extra half hour, and if you're joining from A3 as well, going southbound, taking an extra 20 to 30 minutes, it's having a big knock-on impact. Happened about an hour ago, still looking pretty problematic. Scanning across from there, not as busy around the bypass in Chichester. Of course, some delays around the Bognor Road roundabout. Coming into Fishbourne, still looking a little bit slow. Especially looking a further afield of the A27, the Crockhurst Hill area. If you are travelling southbound from Findon or eastbound from Durrington, extra 10-15 minutes or so. Stenning has some temporary traffic lights, so it's definitely slowing you down if you're travelling from Shoreham northbound this morning. Extra queues there. It's going to be like that for a couple more weeks, apparently. With the trains, we haven't had any big problems. We did have a delayed service that had a bit of an impact on others at Chichester, but across the south is looking okay at the moment with the departures. Anything else, let me know. 01243 963 960.
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0: Calvin Harris and One Kiss with Dua Lipa, 20 to 10. Tanya with the Tuesday Breakfast Show. Good morning. I did read somewhere, I think it's National Kissing Day. Could have played songs with lots of kissing. I bet there's a lot. That'd be a good theme, wouldn't it? Hope you're doing okay in the heat, because yes, it's definitely warm. But I feel like because we had that horrible heat wave a couple of weeks ago where the humidity was like in its 40s, I feel now we're a bit like meh. Even my girls were like not bothered about it, because they said, oh, do we need our frozen flannels? That's what we were doing last time. And I was like, well, do you think you need it? And I'm like, no, not really. Maybe we're just we're getting used to the heat. Might be a sign of things to come, eh? But as it is so hot, I've got a subject and a topic that's going to cool you down. Brunch after 10, we're talking to Jane from Bellinger's Ice Cream. Yes, let's chat about ice cream. There's the sound of an ice cream van. Yeah, come on along, Jane. I'd be disappointed she doesn't come in an ice cream van now after hearing this. So yeah, I'll be talking about our favourite ice creams, about her business, about what's the best sellers, about maybe things like flake, yes or no, sprinkles or sauce, vanilla, underrated, overrated. Does she like to do like the trendy flavours, like Dubai chocolate, caramelised biscuits? So many topics for Jane, and I want to know your favourite flavour of ice cream, so I can talk about that to Jane. So let me know, 01243 963 960. You can WhatsApp that number or email studio@v2radio.co.uk. a nice simple question on a hot day: maybe it's always been chocolate and you've never moved. Maybe you like mint chocolate chip, but it's just not as available anymore. Same with raspberry ripple. I can't remember the last time I've seen that. If you've got a sweet tooth, maybe it's something like bubble gum, like my girls like bright blue. The bluer the better. Let me know. More music on the way, brand new from Jack Severetti and Katie Tunstall, after a look at the travel situation.
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0: 17 minutes to 10 o'clock. There's been a serious accident on the M27 between Portsmouth and Havant. Thanks very much to Paul, who kept us updated. Took him over an hour to get through. It was involving several vehicles, and that's why it was so serious, and there's so many delays. Still looking very busy if you are travelling westbound at the moment from Havant to Portsmouth. And also if you're joining from the A3 southbound and wondering what's going on, yes, looking a little bit better now, but still taking an extra half hour at least. Keep me up to date if it takes longer than that. Sweeping across the A27 to the Worthing area is looking quite slow. We do have lots of roadworks in that area, particularly at Findon. Temporary traffic lights at Stenning if you are travelling northbound from Shoreham will slow you down approximately 10-15 minutes, looking a little bit better at the moment. With the trains across the south, generally they've been okay actually. Can't see any big problems. Only a couple of minor delays from Chichester currently. Anything else, tell me all about it. Phone the jam line, 01243 963 960.
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0: George Ezra, anyone for you, VT Radio, 3 minutes to 10 o'clock, breakfast with Tanya. They always say that George Ezra is the loveliest guy in pop. Maybe, he's been quite quiet, but I think he's had his hands full. Didn't he have a baby or something? Thanks very much for joining me for Brekkie. Well done if you played along with the Breakfast Show games and worked out. It was Ringo Starr in The Birthday Detective. I know a Beatle. Quite distinctive voice, but I guess it sounds a little bit transatlantic. Maybe you got it from the voice and needed the clues. A big thanks to Millie from the Westbourne House School for her joke in Just Kidding. It's lovely to hear the children's voices again on the radio. And the top answer in our survey says it was lactose intolerance. And you're wondering, what? How is that an answer? What was the question? You have to go to our catch-up. If you go to v2radio.co.uk, you can catch up anything. Maybe you missed the quizzing in Battle of the Businesses. You can catch up on it. Maybe you missed your favourite evening show. You can catch up on it. And with breakfast, if you want to play along with the games in real time, you just got to tune in a little bit earlier. A big thanks to Wilders and Downland, our breakfast show supporter, Tar. Thanks very much. Now let's keep on rolling into brunch, talking to Jane about ice cream from Benninger's Ice Cream. Just after 10 o'clock news, national first, then local, music starting with Robbie Williams.
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4: From the Sky News Centre at 10, Donald Trump's intervention has failed to stop the USA being dumped out of the World Cup. Polarin Balogun started after his red card was controversially overturned. However, his side was thumped 4-1 by Belgium. They'll now face Spain in the last eight, who beat Portugal 1-0. Manager Roberto Martinez defended the decision to play Cristiano Ronaldo for the entire game.
5: It's a presence, open space, a dead ball situation, anything in the box, we need his experience. So it would make no sense. Probably going into extra time, it would have been the moment to use the energy of Gonçalo Ramos.
4: Martinez has now quit as Portugal manager. Prince Harry won't be staying at Buckingham Palace this week after being told he was too late in accepting his father's accommodation offer. The Duke of Sussex was also told it would compromise the King's constitutional position as judgment is due in his privacy case against Associated Newspapers. There are fears dangerous criminals could be among the thousands of prisoners released early in September to ease prison overcrowding. The watchdog says it'll keep a close eye on those freed in England and Wales. Ministers are being warned they're mis-selling student loans by freezing the repayment threshold for 3 years. The Treasury Committee says it's putting an unnecessary burden on younger generations. Inflation means many have seen their debt rise or stay the same. Zach graduated last year.
6: Since making repayments, I've had a minimal impact in reducing how much is left of the loan. Primarily think this is because of how great this interest rate is. It feels like I'm not really moving any of it at all.
4: A government spokesperson says it'll continue looking at making the system fairer. Parts of the UK are into another heat wave. Temperatures could climb to 35 degrees Celsius later this week. And former Chelsea manager Liam Rossignol's been named as the new head coach of Paris FC. He's been out of work since being sacked in April by the Stamford Bridge Club. That's the latest. I'm Laura Safe.
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7: Permanent repair work to protect Worthing Pier for future generations will start in August at a cost of over £500,000. The pier had to close suddenly in October 2024 after storm damage affected its supports. A temporary steel structure was built underneath the weakened section to keep it safe. The new scheme will replace several columns and provide the pier with stronger foundations. The South remains under a yellow heat health alert, with another very warm day expected today. Forecasters say Bognor Regis could reach 27 degrees Celsius, Worthing 26, and Petersfield 31. People are being advised to keep homes cool and check on older or vulnerable friends, neighbours and family. In other news, fire crews in Winchester have responded to a blaze involving four properties. 10 fire engines and specialist resources attended the square yesterday morning. Investigations are underway into the cause of the blaze. And finally, more than £16,000 in community grants has been approved by Mid-Sussex District Council. The first round of funding will support local youth, mentoring and community projects. Those successful include the First East Grinstead Scout Group, which will receive £5,000, whilst Haywards Heath 10th Brownies will get £2,500. And that's me with the latest. I'm Justin Cottrell.
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9: Hi, morning. 4 minutes past 10. It's going to be another hot one. It's going to be dry. It's going to be sunny. And yes, hot indeed. Highs of 29 degrees Celsius in Billingshurst and Littlehampton.
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1: This boogie's in my soul. This boogie's in my soul.
2: New music from Snoop Dogg and Chaka Khan. Boogie's in my soul. Quarter past 10. V2 Radio. It's the brunch hour on this Tuesday. Tony McCarthy looking after you. And it's another hot day. Highs of 29 degrees Celsius, pretty much in the south. Temperatures are climbing up again. We are in another heat wave. But it's okay, because can you hear this music? This is an indicator. Yes, the ice cream truck has pulled up, kind of. And I'm talking to Jane from Bellinger's Ice Cream. Welcome, Jane.
3: Hello, Tanya. Lovely to be here. Thank you for inviting me.
2: Where's the ice cream truck, Jane?
3: It doesn't keep it cold enough.
2: Yeah, I was thinking about songs that I remember, and that one, and Do You Like to Be Beside the Seaside?
3: Oh, yes. Absolutely.
2: Definitely, yes. Brings me back.
3: Yes, it does. It does.
2: It's definitely, we've got a connection, kind of, you know, nostalgia with ice cream. Would you say that's fair?
3: Very fair. Very fair. And mine is pure made, no additives, no horrid things, four ingredients, and then very natural flavourings, and that's how it should be made.
2: Yeah, well, I was looking at your website, and you're quite proud of that. So locally sourced,
3: yes.
2: Which is really good. So when it comes to fruit, do you actually go to local farms or?
3: Yep, local farms, or I even go and pick it myself.
2: Oh my goodness, you are dedicated to your cause.
3: I am.
2: So tell me how long you've been making ice cream, and what made you want to start?
3: Well, one, I love food. I'm a caterer, and I used to put ice cream on my menus, and people said how wonderful it was, and I thought, fine, start another little business.
2: Yeah.
3: So that's how it evolved.
2: Is it your favourite business, the ice cream one? It's the fun one, isn't it?
3: It's the fun one. It's the fun one, yes. And experimenting with different flavours. It's good.
2: So how do you sell your ice cream? Have you got some suppliers? Do you do it privately?
3: Both, and through the website.
2: Yeah, no, your website looks really lovely. What do you think is the secret to the perfect creamy ice cream? We want it creamy, don't we?
3: Well, I'm not going to give you the ingredients, but not the quantities.
2: Yeah.
3: It's milk, 50-50 milk and cream.
2: Yeah.
3: Egg yolks, sugar, and then natural ingredients like ginger. It will steep in the milk and the cream for 24 hours. The same with mint. The vanilla is, yes, it's vanilla pods, not essence. And so we go on, that it's all very natural and it takes time. And that's why you get the natural flavours. And it's why you don't need colouring, because it comes out the proper colour, which is usually quite pale. But it's obvious that it's natural.
2: I think that's it. My girls both like bubblegum ice cream. And of course it's blue. And it's just like, I know, and I always say to them, can't you have something else? It just looks so fake. It doesn't look like real food, does it?
3: No, it doesn't. It doesn't. And mine's real food.
2: And you very kindly brought some ice cream in for me and the team. So we've chucked some out to the team already. And you said, I can see the vanilla pods in it. So you've brought in a vanilla and a honeycomb one?
3: Yes, which I make. Yes, I do make my own honeycomb.
2: Oh, really?
3: Yes, that's the best seller.
2: See, I tried to make my own honeycomb once and it didn't work out. It's quite hard, isn't it? It kind of just went small, I guess, and chewy.
3: I don't think you boiled it enough.
2: Oh, is that this thing?
3: No,
2: yeah.
3: I don't think you boiled it enough.
2: I was following a Nigella Lawson recipe. Can I blame her?
3: Blame her and go do Gordon Ramsay.
2: Oh, is that right?
3: Yes.
2: Who's your favourite celebrity cook then, if you've been in the catering business?
3: Oh, Ottolenghi.
2: Oh, I've got one. Yeah, I've got
3: everything's Ottolenghi.
2: Oh, really?
3: Well, not everything, but I do use him a lot.
2: There's a lot of ingredients on his recipes, though. That's the only thing, isn't it? You open it up and you're like, oh, wow, that's a whole page.
3: Yes, it is, but it's fine.
2: And you're the opposite, though. You're more purist.
3: I am purist, but for the ice cream, but we'll stick with the ice cream. It's pure, it's simple, it's delicious. No, it doesn't have a long shelf life because there's nothing in it to keep it for ages, but you should have eaten it, so it's not a problem.
2: Come on, ice cream never lasts long in my house.
3: No.
2: Jane, don't go anywhere, because I want to talk more about flavours, because you've got some interesting flavours too, and I've got some quick fire questions on ice cream, Jane, so you have to get yourself ready.
3: Okay.
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0: melting, and that's just my ice cream, not the temperature. Fleetwood Mac, Don't Stop. 28 minutes past 10 on V2 Radio. It's the brunch hour. Big thanks to the Good Bean Co for supporting. Tanny McCarthy here with Jane from Bellinger's Ice Cream, and explain the ice cream that you've given me, Jane.
1: Well, Tanya, you've got honeycomb, which is a vanilla base, and then I make my own honeycomb and smash it up and put... I prefer chunks of it, not little tiddly bits.
0: It's amazing. It's so nice.
1: Thank you, Tanya. Thank you.
0: It's like a nice saltiness to it
1: as well.
0: And is this... So let's talk about your flavours, because, you know, locally sourced is important to you. Seasonal is important. Yeah. Tell me about your top flavours whilst I eat this.
1: Okay, you eat that. That is the top seller. Vanilla is obviously does well. And then I do ginger, which is a good one. Sort of that's all season. A good one at Christmas is orange and cardamom. That is so delicious.
0: Oh, that sounds amazing. Because you get a lot of clementine and spices, don't you, at Christmas?
1: Yeah. That's good. Coffee is a Marmite. You either love it or hate
0: it. I like it, yeah.
1: Do you?
0: Yeah, I really do, actually. It'd be my top choice if I go get some gelato. But yeah.
1: Right, I will see what I can do.
0: Oh, bless you.
1: What else do we do? We do maple and pecan.
0: Oh, that's nice.
1: It's a goodie.
0: Banoffee pie. I'm just looking at your website.
1: Yes, we can do that. In fact, you just berries. And like I said before, I go out and I'll pick them or see what shops have got some that are a bit over. And they're fine.
0: Strawberries are really doing well, aren't they? Because of the conditions and a lot of rain, a lot of heat. Because I keep wondering why the supermarket's half price. They've obviously got so much in stock.
1: Yes. So I've been making strawberry ice cream.
0: Yeah.
1: I did, for one gentleman he wanted, you know, the violet creams.
0: Oh, yes.
1: He wanted violet cream ice cream.
0: Love it. It's not natural, I guess, is it?
1: Well, there was, I had to buy colouring, which really upset me.
0: Yeah.
1: But it did taste good.
0: Oh,
1: it
0: I bet.
1: Tasted very, very good. So yes, I will do bespoke orders. Get in touch with me via the website. Give me a challenge and I'll...
0: Do you want to kind of venture into the trend? So Dubai chocolates, so that's pistachio, and you get the kind of bits that go into like Dubai, and you know, have you tried that one?
1: What, pistachio?
0: Yeah, it's Dubai chocolate, so you've got your pistachio plus there's some other bits in it.
1: No, well, the trouble is if you use pistachio paste, most of it is almond. If you look at the ingredient, it is not pistachio.
0: Because it's expensive?
1: Yes, yeah. It's very expensive. It's about 30-40 pounds a kilo.
0: Yeah.
1: And so...
0: I feel robbed. I've had pistachio loads. Now I feel like it's an injustice.
1: I'm sorry. It's probably almonds.
0: Yeah, next time I'll ask, put them on the spot. Is it pistachio?
1: Yes, put them on the spot. And it should be nice and green. I do make pistachio ice cream.
0: Yeah.
1: I'll make anything.
0: So let's talk. I've got my quick fire questions.
1: Go on, fire away.
0: And it could be just your personal preference, Jane, that's fine.
1: Yep.
0: Ice cream in a cone or in a tub?
1: Well, you know, just let's have all ice cream, so let's have a tub and a big tub, thank you.
0: And just appreciate it.
1: Yes, yes.
0: A litre to myself.
1: Yes.
0: A flake, yes or no?
1: No, because it'll be full of nasties. I'll make you chocolate ice cream.
0: Yeah.
1: Get over it.
0: I just think if you've got like a flavour that doesn't link with the chocolate, it's a bit strange.
1: Exactly. So, you know, if you want Mr. Whippy, have Mr. Whippy.
0: Yeah.
1: But otherwise, if you want quality, then you buy mine.
0: No flake. Sprinkles or sauce, if you had to pick?
1: Sauce, because I'll make the sauce.
0: Oh, so you know again what's going into it.
1: Yes, I know what's going into it.
0: What's a good combo with ice cream and sauce? What's your favourite?
1: What would you like? Chocolate, toffee, fruit.
0: So that's trendy, salted caramel?
1: Yes, you can have what you like.
0: You don't get raspberry ripple anymore. Is that out of fashion?
1: Yes, I think it is. Nobody asked for it.
0: And rum and raisin?
1: Yes, Christmas one.
0: Hey.
1: Yes.
0: Vanilla, underrated or overrated?
1: Well, I think it's underrated because proper vanilla, like mine, is superb.
0: Yeah, I agree. I mean, you've got the vanilla pods. I can actually see them in the ice cream.
1: Yes. So go for it.
0: Yeah.
1: And then you can put anything with it, can't you?
0: And when it comes to having ice cream in a cone, do you lick or bite?
1: lick, savour the flavour.
0: Yeah, see, look, Jane, asking all the big questions.
1: Yes.
0: All the big questions. So how do we get in touch with you if we want to buy and try some of your ice cream?
1: Well, via the website, I'd love to hear from you. Amberley Village Stores, Fittleworth Village Stores sell. I'll give me a challenge if you want a special flavour. I would love to do it.
0: Excellent.
1: Please.
0: And look at your website, icecreamsussex.co.uk.
1: Yes.
0: Nice and easy.
1: Dead easy. Dead easy.
0: Jane, thank you so much for coming in today.
1: Thank you for having me.
0: Been a delight. Thank you for the ice cream.
1: My pleasure.
0: I'm not going to let the boys have the rest of this one, Jane. It's for me, okay?
1: No, okay. Fine. Spot on.
0: So, yeah, for all queries, and if you want to buy, go to icecreamsussex.co.uk. That's Bellinger's Ice Cream. Music on the way from Danny Wilson after Cher on V2 Radio.

0: go wherever you will go, as long as it looks half decent. The Calling V2 Radio, nearly quarter to 11, the brunch hour of Tanya. Morning, and if you caught some of the end of that conversation, it was with Jane Bellinger from Bellinger's Ice Cream, based in Paulborough. And yeah, thanks very much for bringing the ice cream. Wasn't expecting that, because bringing and transporting ice cream is a little bit tougher than something like some sweets or some coffee, and some for the team as well. We had a vanilla, and I tried a honeycomb one, which was absolutely divine. So if you're interested in placing an order, seeing where she stocks them, as you said, she'll can create flavours for you if that's what you want as well. It's icecreamsussex.co.uk. I have to say, the Christmas one sounded good. Spices and winter with orange. Yeah, let's bring Jane back at winter time. Okay, we can talk about Christmas flavors. Why not have ice cream at Christmas? Is that controversial? After 11 o'clock, you've got Mr. Neil Bateman looking after you. Oh, half a Batman. There he is. And it's another day in the battle of the businesses. Two new teams this week. We've got Bennett's Griffin Solicitors in Chichester versus the Cat and Rabbit Rescue Centre in Siddlesham. So far, in the lead, we've got the Cat and Rabbit Rescue Centre, but they've played their double points already. Well, when do you do it? Is there a strategy for when it comes to doing this? I don't know. Especially if every day is a mix of 10 general knowledge questions, because we do this when I do quizzes in my local pub. They call it a joke around, and you can double your points. But, you know, you'd know it's the music round, or you know it's a round about football, and that's easier to kind of bet on, isn't it? Like, I'm good at football, so I'll double my points for that round. So let's see how they get on. At the end of the week, the team with the highest score win pizza, thanks to Shakeadelic in Chichester. Play along, and of course, you want to take it a step further. Get in touch. You can be one of the teams in the Battle of the Businesses. Doesn't cost anything to take part. If you're interested, you just need to complete the form on v2radio.co.uk. 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
9: 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I know there's a lot going on right now. So, how you feeling?

0: It's a bit early, Pink. Raise your glass. 3 minutes to 11, V2 Radio. Brunch with Tanya McCarthy. A big thanks to my guest today, Jane Bellinger from Bellinger's Ice Cream. If you want to get involved and want to get in contact with her, icecreamsussex.co.uk. I feel a little bit cheated knowing that every time I've had a pistachio ice cream, it probably didn't contain pistachio. I know. Talk about an injustice. Good to know, though. I know the truth. Tomorrow, we'll be celebrating National Video Game Day with Jason and Luke from Retro Reset. So something a little bit different from ice cream, but that's what I like about this. Nice and varied. Thanks very much to the Good Bean Co. Thanks for your support. Jane danced off with some Tuscan beans, so thanks very much. Just coming up to 11 o'clock news, national and international, followed by the local news from Justin. Neil Bateman's looking after you, and the music starts with the emotions.
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8: In Sky News Central at 11, Belgium's players say the US President's World Cup intervention inspired them to victory. They beat the co-hosts 4-1 in Seattle after Donald Trump contacted FIFA to review striker Follerin Balogun's red card. The Belgium social media account posted a photo of their side scoring with the caption, "Overturn this." US manager Maurizio Pochettino defended their right to appeal against the suspension while denying the controversy affected them.
9: I am disappointed in a personal way because I think we should talk about that is the possibility to apply for that situation, but that is not an excuse to say, oh, we didn't perform because of that. That is not true.
8: Prince Harry's arrived back in the UK and to confusion about where he's staying. The Duke of Sussex, who'll discover the outcome of his latest legal battle against the tabloids later, hasn't been allowed to stay at Buckingham Palace. The prison's watchdog says it'll closely monitor criminals released early under a scheme to ease overcrowding in jails. There are fears violent offenders in England and Wales could be among those allowed to re-enter society in September. Shadow Justice Minister Kieran Mullen says he's spoken to victims of crime.
10: People who have been groomed and raped as children by a friend of the family member. It's another young lady that's coming to Parliament today, again told that that person's going to get out of prison potentially years earlier. That's devastating for those people.
8: A government spokesperson said they're fixing the prisons crisis they inherited from the Conservatives. Ministers are being accused of mis-selling student loans by not warning borrowers their repayment terms could change. A Commons committee also says Rachel Reeves' successor must scrap the three-year threshold freeze to pay them back. House prices have seen their first monthly rise since February, according to one lender. Despite nudging up by 0.2% last month, Lloyds is warning the outlook remains uncertain. And the UK is officially going through its third heat wave in as many months. Temperatures could climb to 35 degrees Celsius in the coming days. That's the latest. I'm Laura Safe.
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11: More than £500,000 is to be spent on permanent repairs to Worthing Pier. Work is set to begin this August after storm damage forced it to close suddenly in October 2024. The supports were left unsafe with a temporary steel structure later installed underneath. Now engineers have designed a long-term solution to strengthen the pier. A yellow heat health alert remains in place across the south, with temperatures climbing again on Tuesday. Ogden Regis is expected to reach around 27 degrees Celsius, Worthing around 26, Havant around 30, and Petersfield could see highs of 31 degrees. Health officials are urging people to drink plenty of water, stay out of the strongest sun, and check on vulnerable neighbours and relatives. In other news, police in Hampshire and the Isle of Wight are launching a new free course for young and inexperienced motorcyclists. Smart Ride is designed to help riders build confidence and stay safe on the roads. The course includes classroom learning and observed rides. It's been funded by Police and Crime Commissioner Donna Jones. And finally, the Butterfly Conservation Charity is calling on people in Sussex to help track how butterflies are doing this summer. It comes after the peacock was named the region's favourite butterfly, as well as Britain's favourite overall. The charity's big butterfly count starts on Friday the 17th of July and runs until Sunday the 9th of August. And that's me with the latest. I'm Justin Cottrell.
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13: Hello, very good morning to you. Welcome along. It's 11:05 on this rather beautiful Tuesday morning across the south. Dry and sunny today. A little bit of a sea breeze along the coast, keeping the temperatures down a little bit if you're by the beaches. Long periods of sunshine, though, and feeling hot inland. Temperatures up to 30 degrees, possibly 1 or 2 degrees higher than that if you're inland away from the beach. At the moment, in Bognor Regis and in Chichester, it is 26 degrees.
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a great song, isn't it, to play on a day like this? U2's Beautiful Day. And kicking off the show this morning, The Emotions and The Best of My Love. And a very good morning to you. It's 12 minutes past 11. It is Tuesday morning in the sunshine. You're listening to V2 Radio, proper local radio across the south, live from our sunny studios here in Chichester. Very good morning to you. Neil with you until 3 this afternoon here on V2 Radio. So, coming up, we have round 2 of today's, or this week's, Battle of the Businesses. Two teams this week playing for the challenge of being crowned the brainiest team in the south. The Cat and Rabbit Rescue Centre immediately took the lead yesterday at a very, very early stage because they played for double points. They scored 7 points. We doubled it up to 14, so they took an early lead in this week's quiz. But first off, around about 11:30, we're going to be playing with the team at Bennett Griffin Solicitors in Chichester. Be chatting to Sarah and the rest of the team at around 11:30 and playing the first round of today's quiz here on V2 Radio. Yeah. Before all that, this is new. This is Taylor Swift with her latest song.

0: Zombie 2 Radio. Labelled Love, Taylor Swift before that, and I Knew It. I Knew You. That is their latest song as well. It's 20 past 11. It's V2 Radio on this Tuesday morning. We have the latest on the roads on the way in just a few moments. If you're out and about doing battle with the traffic across the south, we'll bring you the latest road news, update you on the trains as well. Latest travel coming next here on V2, and music from Vanessa Carlton.
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0: Looking a little bit slow around Chichester in all the usual places. The Bognor Road roundabout's looking slow. And if you're westbound towards Stockbridge, it's looking a little bit busy there as well. Nothing untoward, just the usual jams in the usual places really this morning. A bit slow at North Burstead, Rowan Way, Gladius Way, both looking a little bit sluggish. Heading towards Shripney if you're eastbound, of course, due to that ongoing road closure at North Burstead on the Chichester Road. That's, I've got a feeling that's changing today. I think where the road closure actually starts and stops is changing today, so I'll try and get you update on that if I possibly can. But anyway, upshot of it is that section of the A259 is closed between the Pink Pub, the Royal Oak, all the way through to the Gladius Way roundabout. Elsewhere, things not looking too bad at the moment. Nothing really horrible showing up on the speed sensors, which is good news indeed. And on the trains, got a clear run as well along the south coast if you're heading up towards Gatwick or London Victoria. All looking good on Southern and Thames Link, southwest trains as well. All looking good just at the moment, but of course that changes during the day. If you're aware of any problems that we're not talking about, why not let me know? Give me a call. Usual number on the V2 Radio Jam line, 01243 963 960.
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0: The Knack on V2 Radio. My Sharona from 1979. It is 25 to 12, Tuesday morning, across the south. 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

0: That is brand new music on V2 Radio. It's the latest from Alex Warren, and it's called Passenger. It is V2 Radio. It's nearly 20 to 12 on this Tuesday morning. It is high time we did this.
1: It's time for Battle of the Businesses on V2 Radio.
0: Yeah, day two of this week's quiz with our two teams this year. This week, rather, battling it out to be this week's champions. The Cat and Rabbit Rescue Centre at Sittlesham. We'll be chatting to Dean and his team there a little bit later in the show. First, though, let's stay in Chichester, shall we, in the sunshine, and say a very good morning yet again to the team at Bennett Griffin Solicitors in Chichester. They're waiting for us once again. Let's say good morning first off to Sarah. Hello, Sarah. Good morning to you.
2: Good morning. How are you?
0: Very well, thank you. How's the team there today? Are they all raring to go? Have they got their quiz heads on?
2: Absolutely. They've been sporting up all morning.
0: That's what I like to hear. Taking it seriously. Very competitive, I'm sure. Sarah, lovely to have you back on the show. And I think you mentioned just now before we came on air, you've got a big team with you today. So let's do a roll call. Let's find out who you've got with you. Who's there on your team today then, Sarah?
2: So we have Mike, Carolyn, Connor, Beth, Tom, Anthony, Jess, Ella, Vic, me and Kelly.
0: Oh my goodness, what a team. Oh my god, those
2: strength in numbers.
0: Scary, isn't it? Think all the brains there gathered together ready to do the quiz. Goodness me. Well, that bodes well today. Now yesterday we were chatting to Mike, who gave us a bit of an overview of Bennett Griffin. To think today is it going to be Kelly having a chat with us today, I think, Sarah?
2: Yes, that's right.
0: So, Kelly, very good morning to you.
2: Good morning.
0: Tell us, what do you do at Bennett Griffin?
3: My name's Kelly Brown. I work in the private client team in Chichester. Our team's based across the two offices, so Worthing and Chichester. Mm-hmm. We've got a great team. We specialise in wills, lasting powers of attorney and estate administration. And then we've also got a court protection team who deal with care and capacity matters. So they specialise in deputyship and looking after one's financial affairs.
0: Right. So this is all, as you say, about private clients, but this is all, you know, dealing with, very personal matters, isn't it, obviously?
3: Yes, very much so. So if anyone obviously needs any help with that, then they can get in touch with us. I'm very happy to help.
0: Yeah, absolutely. And while we're talking of that, I think we ought to give you a bit of a plug to find out where people can get more information. I mean, you're there in the centre of Chichester, pretty much. Lovely location. Exactly where are you?
3: So in Chichester, we're in East Pallant. So we've got a brand new office. So we opened at the end of May.
0: All right.
3: So it's a lovely building. We've had a complete refurbishment. We've got some aircon, so it's nice and cold. you can find us at 3 East Pallant, but obviously you can contact us via our website, you can telephone us, and then in Worthing we're at Liverpool Gardens.
0: Brilliant, fan. And having an air-conditioned office on a day like this is worth a lot, isn't it? I mean, you're so lucky to be in it. It really hits you. I mean, we're lucky. I'm sitting in a nice air-conditioned studio as well. You know, only really a couple of miles away from you on the outskirts of Chichester. But my goodness, when you walk out the front door, oh, it just hits you, doesn't it? When you've been sitting in an air-conditioned office all morning.
3: Absolutely.
0: I always liken it to getting off an aeroplane when you've landed in a hot country and you suddenly walk out the aeroplane and the heat just hits you, doesn't it? It's a bit like that today, and I think more of the same this week. So, Kelly, thank you very much. Fascinating job, I'm sure, dealing very much indeed with your personal customers on very sensitive matters in many cases, I know, but a very, very important job to do as such. So, yeah, find out more. Bennett Griffin on East Pallant in Chichester, or just look on the internet. Do use your favourite search engine. I'm sure all the details will come up there in Chichester and, of course, the Worthing branch as well. Now then, team, you got off to a brilliant start yesterday when we played round one of this week's quiz. You picked up 7 points. You chose not to play your double points yesterday. So before we do our 10 questions this morning, Sarah and the team, are you going to play for double points today, or are you going to keep that up your sleeve for later in the week?
2: We're going to play them today.
0: Oh, you little devils. Brilliant. Great stuff. That's fighting talk, that is. That's brilliant. Well, look, good luck. So that means what every question you get right will give you not just one, but 2 points. So we'll see how we get on, shall we? Good luck. 10 questions, each one worth 2 points now, as you're playing for your double points. So good luck, everybody. You can all shout along. It doesn't need to be at Sarah or Kelly or Mike that gives me the answers. Anybody, if you know the answer, shout it out nice and loud, and we'll move on to the next question. And if you don't like it, just say pass, and we'll move on to the following question if you want to pass. So good luck, everybody. Playing for double points this morning is the team at Bennett Griffin in Chichester. Luck Stewart, Chewy, 60 seconds, and your time starts now. What was the Turkish city of Istanbul known as before 1930? Street artist Banksy is originally associated with which British city?
2: Bristol.
0: Which legendary surrealist artist is famous for painting melting clocks?
4: Salvador Dali.
0: In which year did Tony Blair become British Prime Minister?
4: 1997.
0: How many times so far has England won the Men's Football World Cup?
2: Once.
0: Who was known as the Iron Lady? What is the capital of Malaysia?
2: Kuala Lumpur.
0: How many human players are there on each side of a polo match?
2: Four.
0: What's the common name for the larva of a housefly?
5: Maggot.
0: What's the name of the sea located between Italy and Tunisia?
4: Mediterranean.
0: You know, you got there just in time before it went boom at the end. do you know what, team? I think you picked a blimmin' good day to play for double points. I don't really need to go through all the answers because you didn't pass on any. You got an answer for every single question. I can tell you, team, you got 10 out of 10. How about that?
4: Yay!
0: Which means, obviously, we will double up and make that 20 points. So, what a good day for play for double points. Well done. That was a good decision. That was a brilliant executive team decision there. Well done, everybody.
4: Great tactician from Sarah.
0: Absolutely. Well said, Michael. I quite agree. So that has boosted your score now to a rather impressive 27 points. And we're not even halfway through the week. Brilliant. Very well played indeed. Sarah and Kelly, who we spoke to just now, and Mike, who's joining us from afar, and the rest of the team there, thank you so much. Been lovely having you on the show again. And well done. My gosh, bunch of brain boxes there in talent this morning. Brilliant. Team, have a super, super day. Try stay nice and cool in your air-conditioned office. don't even think of going out the door till about, I don't know, 9 o'clock tonight. Might cool down a bit by then. Have a super day, everybody, and we'll talk again tomorrow, round about the same time.
2: Brilliant.

Cardigans on V2 Radio, Erase a Rewind. It's coming up to 12 o'clock. Get the latest news headlines in just a few moments. If you're listening, 10 minutes ago, you'll have heard Bennett Griffin, the solicitors in East Paladin, Chichester, give you a masterclass on how to play the Battle of the Businesses, because they played for double points and then they scored 10 out of 10. So there you go. Maximum points for Bennett Griffin. Very well played. 20 points in a single innings. Pretty great stuff. 27 points now for the solicitors in Chichester. And round two still to come after 12. And we'll play with Dean and the team at the Cat and Rabbit Rescue Centre in Siddlesham. That is coming up after the latest news headlines. Next on V2 Radio.

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4: From the Sky News Centre at midday, the body of a woman suspected of carrying out a bomb attack in Monaco has been found in Ukraine. 39-year-old Anastasia Berezovska, who disguised herself as a man, was named as a chief suspect following the blast last week. Police sources say she'd been shot dead near Kiev. Belgium's football associations taunted the USA by posting "Overturn this" on social media as they thrashed the co-hosts 4-1 to reach the World Cup quarterfinals. President Trump called FIFA bosses to allow striker Follorin Balogun to play despite his red card. Manager Maurizio Pochettino says he'll take time to consider his position.
5: I think we'll build a very good relationship, but now is a moment to assess the tournament. I'm for sure in the next weeks we can start to talk if the Federation want to talk.
4: Prince Harry is expected to get the result of a court case he brought against the publishers of the Daily Mail later. He's in the UK for 5 days, but it's not known where he's staying after Buckingham Palace blocked him. The leader of the Conservative parties attacked the government for not focusing enough on defence spending when threats from Russia are looming. Kemi Badenoch says Vladimir Putin doesn't care how nationalised your buses are. There's new hope. The diagnosis and treatment of endometriosis could be transformed. Researchers found people with the condition have differences in one group of hormones to those without it. They want help developing a blood test that would be less invasive than the surgery used to confirm it now. Dr. Douglas Gibson is the study's principal investigator.
6: We now understand something that we didn't before, that these certain hormones can be different. That's exciting from the point of view of potentially being able to use that as a method of diagnosis, but it also opens up opportunities for new treatment.
4: And the UK has entered its third heat wave in as many months. Temperatures are predicted to climb to 35 degrees Celsius later this week. That's the latest. I'm Laura Safe.
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7: Littlehampton lifeboat crews are urging beachgoers to stay safe as hot weather continues across the south. A yellow heat health alert is in place, with more people expected to head to the coast. Anyone visiting Littlehampton East Beach is being told not to swim in the first zone by the Coast Guard Tower. There are dangerous currents near the river mouth, and crews say they've already been called to people struggling in the water this season. Over £500,000 worth of repairs are set to begin on Worthing Pier this August. It was suddenly closed in October 2024 after storm damage weakened its supports and made it unsafe. A temporary steel support structure was later installed underneath the affected section. Now engineers have designed a long-term solution to strengthen the pier. Wealden councillors have written to government ministers over what they call the urgency of water supply challenges facing local communities. They say residents across the district served by South East Water are dealing with repeated outages, raising concerns about the resilience of the water infrastructure. And two new NHS dental clinics could soon open in Portsmouth as many people across the south struggle to access care. Portsmouth City Council, the University of Portsmouth and local health partners are working together on the plans. One potential site is the former Healthy Living Centre in Paul's Grove. That's the latest. I'm Philip Keeler.
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10: Good afternoon. It's very nearly 12:05 on this rather sunny Tuesday afternoon across the south. Dry, hot and sunny today. Bit of a sea breeze along the coast, keeping it a little bit fresher, but inland, long periods of sunshine, feeling hot as well. The temperatures hitting 30 degrees in many places. Long clear spells this evening and overnight. Light winds again, allowing an odd mist patch or two to form, maybe over the South Downs. Overnight lows 18 degrees, but at the moment in Arundel and in Littlehampton, we have 27 degrees.
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Sam Fender on V2 Radio with Olivia Dean. And Rein Me In, she's back in the charts. Barely been out of them, actually, for the last year. Good song, that. Very good song. Queen before that, and Crazy Little Thing Called Love on V2 Radio. 12 minutes after midday, Neil on the daytime show, through till 3 this afternoon. Have you spotted our latest vouchers, our biggest money-saving offer for the first week of August? It is the Chichester Film Festival. And to kick off this year's festival, they're doing a number of outdoor screenings in Priory Park in Chichester. You could be there, and you could be seeing films such as Jurassic Park, Star Wars, Pretty Woman, Babe, and Song Sung Blue. 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Simple as that. Right, back to the music. This is Ariana Grande and her brand new song on VTour called Kate, that I Made You Love Me.

0: Mr. Mister on VT Radio, and Kyrie from 1985, Ariana Grande, just ahead of that, and Hate That I Made You Love Me, which is her brand new song here on VT Radio. 22 minutes after 12 on this rather lovely Tuesday lunchtime across the south. Out on the roads, we'll get the latest details in just a few moments for you. And I've got music lined up for you next from One Direction and a classic from Blondie. Next on V2.
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0: Well, on the whole, things not looking too bad across the south on most of the major routes. A27 around Chichester is busy at all the usual places, as you can imagine. At Stockbridge, Fishbourne, Bognor Road roundabout, and going in and out of Chichester on St Pancras, actually, on the West Hamlet Road. That's looking a little bit busy as well, going in and out of the city. Everywhere else, I'm pleased to say, just at the moment, fingers crossed, really not looking too bad at all. No real problems showing up at all on the speed sensors. Still got a bit of slow moving traffic through Havant on the A27, the Havant bypass, for the ongoing roadworks there, but it's not really a big hold up. It's just reduced speed as you go through that set of roadworks just by the Langston turning. Everything else seems to be good. Touchwood, keep your fingers crossed. And on the train, similar story there, no major problems on Southern or Thames Link services across the south. If you want to update us, we'd love to hear from you. You know the usual number by now, 01243 963 960 on the phones, and that's our WhatsApp number as well.
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0: Blondie and Heart of Glass on V2 Radio from 1979. More like that tonight, of course. Best of the 70s every Tuesday evening from 7 o'clock. Mike Beeston taking care of the show tonight, actually, for Meadows. So tune in from 7 o'clock and make sure you join Mike for the Best of the 70s and 70 show tonight here on V2 Radio. Right, it's just turned 12:30 on this Tuesday lunchtime. Coming up in just a few moments, round two of the Battle of the Businesses.
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0: Kelly Clarkson and My Life Would Suck Without You. It is V2 Radio. It's, 22, 23 minutes now before 1 o'clock. 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
0: So, if you're listening a short while ago, you'll have heard Bennett Griffin, the solicitors in Chichester, do remarkably well, actually. Their strategy today was quite impressive, and they played their double points. Which is what the Cat and Rabbit Rescue Centre did yesterday. So, all the double points are now done and dusted. So, it's like it's all downhill now to the end of the week. Let's go back to Sidlesham now and say a very good afternoon once again to Dean at the Cat and Rabbit Rescue Centre. Dean, good afternoon, sir. How are you?
2: Good afternoon, Neil. Yeah, all good here. Thanks. You?
0: Very well. Thank you very much indeed. Good to have you back on the show, however. Busy day today at the Cat and Rabbit Rescue Centre, yeah? Yeah, in the sunshine?
2: Busy every day, Neil.
0: Yeah.
2: Busy every day here.
0: the sunshine, hot weather. Some people love it, others not so much. But it does bring its own challenges, I guess, does it, for the animals and their welfare?
2: It can get quite hot, yes, for the animals. So there's a lot of windows opening and extra care given and things looking after animals. So, it can cause problems.
0: Yeah, absolutely. Also, plenty of water and in the shade, reasonably okay, absolutely. Now, talking about summertime fun, in the not-too-distant future, you have your big summer annual fundraiser coming on in the shape, of course, of the summer fair coming up in the not too distant future. So tell us more about that, Dean. When is it, where is it, and what are people going to get involved if they're going to come along?
2: So our summer fair is Sunday the 9th of August between 10:30 and 3:30. It's a huge event for us. Loads of people locally know us and know our summer fair. And it's just really vital for raising funds to continue our efforts in rescuing. It's held at the centre in Sidlesham, which is quite nice. So if nobody knows, it's kind of halfway between Selsey and Chichester, really, on a left-hand turn if you're coming from Chichester. But there's plenty of signs out on the days and things like that. Yeah. But it's a classic summer fair, really, Neil. We've got like a bottle tombola, brick and brack stalls. We have a load of clothing from the charity shops. We've got a crockery smash, a bouncy castle. It's just a really good old-fashioned kind of summer fair day out.
0: Good old traditional English countryside summer fair.
2: Exactly that. And one of the highlights is always that there will be pet viewing on the day as well. So anyone who is interested in sort of half thinking about maybe rescuing an animal or whatever, they can come and have a look around the centre. So it's a bit like having a behind-the-scenes tour on the day as well.
0: Yeah. Oh, look at that. Fantastic. What a brilliant offer. So the date, once again, Sunday the 8th. Did you say Sunday the 8th of August?
2: Sunday the 9th of August.
0: 9th of August. Get it right.
2: 3:30. Yeah. Just £3 entry, loads of free parking, and under 16s are free.
0: Fantastic. Dean, I have a sneaky suspicion you might mention it again before the end of the week, but there you go.
2: You know
0: it. But obviously, if you live locally, if you're in the Sidlesham area, anywhere between Chichester and Selsey, I guess it's one of the big summer events that everybody looks forward to every year. Certainly on the calendar for many, many people in the area. The Cat and Rabbit Rescue Centre annual summer fair coming up in August. Don't miss it. Lots going on there. I'm going to come along this year, Dean. I don't think I've been I can't remember the last time I came, but you know, it's just after I get back from my summer holidays, so I'm going to need something like that to sort of get me back into the mood, I reckon.
2: Well,
0: so
2: maybe we'll rope you in to do a bit of DJing.
0: Well, maybe you will.
2: Wish you hadn't offered now.
0: Just kept me mouth shut now. Anyway, but there you go. So that's coming up. 9th of August in Sidlesham. Now then, Dean, we have 10 questions then to get through very, very shortly indeed, with your help, of course. Hopefully we will be there with our 10 questions. Can't play your double points because, of course, you've already done that. So instead, we just got 10 points. But you already have 14 in the bag, which is pretty good, actually, to get to this stage of the week with 14 points before you even get halfway through the week. So if you're ready to play, Dean and the team, you've got a few people there with you, I trust, have you?
2: Yeah, we've got a smallish team today, but they're all great thinkers. We're all
0: that's what I like to hear. Big thinkers. I'm impressed. Let's do it, shall we? 10 questions, 60 seconds. Dean and the team, stand by, and your time starts now. Well, as you can tell, that didn't go quite as according to plan, did it, really? What should we do? Can you just talk amongst yourselves then while let's get all this sorted out here? Dum dum da dum dum dum dum dum da dum dum dum. Right. Let's do it, shall we? Let's play the Battle of the Businesses. Who became, or who was, the famous man who became president of his country after being in jail for 18 years?
2: Mandela.
0: What's the main ingredient of a quiche Lorraine?
2: Egg.
0: In which year was the film Four Weddings and a Funeral released in?
2: 94.
0: Oh, good guess. Who's the current Chancellor of the Exchequer?
3: Rachel Reeves.
0: Who succeeded Neville Chamberlain as Prime Minister in 1940?
2: Churchill.
0: Who played Queen Elizabeth II in the first two seasons of The Crown?
2: Helen Mirren.
0: From which American city do the band The Killers come from?
2: Vegas.
0: The Velocipede was a 19th century prototype of what invention? Velocipede.
2: Bike.
0: Yeah. In which 1963 classic wartime film did Charles Bronson appear in?
2: Great Escape.
0: Yeah. Who was the British monarch at the time of the abdication crisis back in the 30s?
2: Elizabeth II.
0: Oh, no, it wasn't. It was Edward VIII. And now I'm completely confused my computer here, because guess what? It still thinks... You've still got another 40 seconds, but you haven't.
2: Never night.
0: I blame the heat. It's getting to me. You got through all 10 questions, mate. Well done. Let's go back through the answers. Not that we need to, because I think you did rather splendidly in that round. Nelson Mandela, of course, was the man who became president of his country after being jailed for 18 years. Eggs. Indeed, are the main ingredients of a quiche Lorraine. Was that a guess, Four Weddings and a Funeral? Did you know that?
2: No, well, I knew it was about then.
0: Spot on.
2: So it was an educated guess.
0: Spot on. Well done, sir. Everybody's friend, Rachel Reeves, of course, current Chancellor of the Exchequer. It was indeed Churchill who succeeded Neville Chamberlain as Prime Minister in 1940. And I think the only question you fell down on, apart from the final one, who played Queen Elizabeth II in the first two seasons of The Crown? It was Claire Foy. Who played the... Killers, of course, from Vegas. You're absolutely right. The Velocipede was a 19th century prototype of a bicycle. And in which 1963 wartime classic film did Charles Bronson appear? The Great Escape, which is probably on at the next bank holiday, I'm sure it usually is. And the British monarch at the time of the abdication crisis, Edward VIII. So there you go. That was your lot. You did pretty well there, Dean. You picked up 8 points. Well done, sir.
2: Yeah, we'll take that.
0: I reckon so. I reckon that's a bargain, isn't it? 8 points. So we'll add that to the score from yesterday. What we had yesterday, was it 14? It was, wasn't it? So there you go. That means a very splendid 22 points, sir. Well, you go. They're marvellous. So we'll be back with you again tomorrow, Dean, at round about the same time at the Cat and Rabbit Rescue Centre, round about 12:30. And we look forward to seeing you and all the team then. Have a super rest of the day, mate. Take care.
2: Lovely. Thanks, Neil.
0: Cheers, Dean. Bye.

0: David Gray on V2 Radio. Babylon from 1998. Fast approaching 1 o'clock. Latest news headlines on the way very shortly. Well done to both of the teams on this week's Battle of the Businesses. We have Bennett Griffin, the solicitors in East Paddington, Chichester, now on 27 points. Played their double points today very effectively. Got 10 out of 10, and we doubled it up to 20. And the Cat and Rabbit Rescue Centre, you heard Dean just a few moments ago in the team there, now on 22 points. So those are the scores as we go into the midweek edition tomorrow, Wednesday's daytime show here on V2 Radio. Right, we get the latest news headlines next at 1 o'clock.
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2: From the Sky News Centre at 1, the woman suspected of carrying out a bomb attack in Monaco is believed to have been shot dead. Anastasia Berezovska was wanted after a blast targeted a Ukrainian businessman last week. Police in Kiev say two men have already been arrested in connection with her death. Our Europe correspondent, Alistair Bunkle, says this is a huge twist.
3: The hunt for the main suspect behind this bombing would appear to have met an end with her death, although it's not clear yet whether or not she was acting alone. There is a feeling that in order to have carried out something like this, she would have had to have been acting with accomplices.
2: Reports found there were systemic failures by the state, which led to a series of serious human rights issues at mother and baby institutions in Northern Ireland. An independent panel found more than 12,000 women were sent to workhouses and the Magdalen laundries between 1922 and 1990. Adele Johnston fell pregnant at 17 and says she was coerced into giving her son up for adoption.
4: It was a cold, cruel environment. Coercive control was used from the very outset. Your child was not staying with you. You were unfit. You were a sinner. You were a fallen woman.
2: I'm going to find out the result of Prince Harry's legal case against the publishers of the Daily Mail later. Associated Newspapers Limited denies his accusation that they breached his privacy to get stories. Volodymyr Zelensky has once again called for Ukraine to join NATO, saying it makes sense. At a summit in Turkey, he says the fact they are next to Russia is a source of extraordinary defensive capability. Nigel Farage says he will make a statement on his future in public life this afternoon. The Reform UK leader is facing scrutiny over financial support given to him by a convicted criminal. And former Chelsea manager Liam Rossini has been named as the new head coach of Paris FC. He's been out of work since being sacked. That's the latest. I'm Laura Safe.
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5: Littlehampton Lifeboat is warning swimmers to avoid a dangerous part of East Beach during the latest spell of hot weather. A yellow heat health alert remains in place across the south, with temperatures expected to stay high this week. People are being told not to swim in the first zone in front of the Coast Guard Tower close to the river. The RNLI says dangerous currents near the river mouth can overwhelm even strong swimmers. Eastbourne Pier could be given extra protection under plans being backed by the town's MP. Josh Babarinda wants the site registered as an asset of community value. The designation is used for buildings or lands that play an important role in community life. A new free course is being launched to help young motorcyclists ride more safely on roads across Hampshire and the Isle of Wight. Smart Ride has been funded by Police and Crime Commissioner Donna Jones. It gives inexperienced riders a chance to learn from roads policing motorcyclists. And families are being invited to explore Chichester city centre through a new creative trail this summer. The Novian Museum, Chichester Cathedral and Chichester Library are hosting the Sunlight Trail on Thursday, the 23rd of July. The event gives children the chance to visit three cultural venues in the city. That's the latest. I'm Philip Keeler.
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7: Good afternoon. It's 1:05. Beautiful afternoon in store across the south. Dry, sunny, very warm as well. A bit of a sea breeze along the coast, keeping the temperatures down just a tad. But inland, we're going to see highs up around 30 degrees at least over the next couple of hours. 27 is the temperature at the moment in Rustington and in Worthing.
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Ruby. Kaiser Chiefs on V2 Radio, Huey Lewis and his news, and the power of love coming out of the news at 1 o'clock. Very good afternoon to you. If you just joined us, welcome along. It's just turned 1:10 on a Tuesday lunchtime in the sunshine and in the heat along the south coast. It's a hot one this afternoon. It's the daytime show. It's near with you all the way through till 3 this afternoon. So, coming up a little bit later, around about 20 minutes from now, we are going to play at the Who, the What, the When, or the Where show. As always, our little lunchtime tease of your chance to prove how brainy you are as we do our little music trivia quiz at around 1:30. Now, normally I say it's just for a bit of fun, there's no prizes, but it's just a bit of a giggle. Today is different, because we have a rather lovely prize to give away. The Weald and Downland Living Museum hosting their annual summer open-air theatre starting a week today, next Tuesday, with As You Like It. Classic Shakespeare, of course. Starting at 6 in the evening, you can enjoy the magic of the

Theatre in the beautiful backdrop of the museum. You can bring along friends and family for your special evening. That sounds good, doesn't it? Get an evening like this. Ah, what could be better? No need to bring a picnic, because you can enjoy freshly cooked pizza, and drinks will be available from the bar as well, as you just sit back and enjoy the show. Ah, what could be better, eh? So for your chance to win a family ticket for two adults and two children, for next Tuesday, week today, Tuesday the 14th of July, it is As You Like It. The Wealden Downland Living Museum's Summer Open Air Theatre. Got these tickets to give away. Family ticket for two adults and two children. And all you need to do is play the Who, What, When or Where show coming up at around 1:30. And if you're the winner, we'll pick all the winners at random. You could be winning that family ticket this afternoon when we play our little music trivia quiz at around 1:30.

0: Oh, yeah. Lenny Kravitz, Fly Away. Calvin Harris before that with his latest song called Satisfy on V2 Radio. It's 20 past one. We'll get the latest on the roads coming up in just a few moments. Then we will play our Who, What, When, or Where little quiz coming up at 1:30 with tickets to give away to the Weald and Downland Open Air Festival of Plays, which starts next Tuesday. As You Like It is first off. And we've got a family ticket, two adults, two kids, to win on today's Who, What, When, or Where quiz. So if you get the answer right, you'll go in the draw. We'll pick somebody at random, and the pair of tickets will be yours. That's coming up in about 10 minutes from now. I've got the latest on the roads next.
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0: Well, that lunchtime lull time has come along, and it's good to see, as always, the roads at the moment are probably at their quietest at most parts of the day, other than really, really, really early in the morning. The only real delay I can see at the moment is on the Bognor roundabout on the A27 around Chichester. It's looking slow, joining the roundabout from all directions, but that really is just about the only bit of red that's showing up on the speed sensors just at the moment across the south. So elsewhere, everything else seems to be running quite nicely. Fingers crossed. Similar story on the trains. No reported problems on Southern Thames Link or Southwestern trains across the region. It's all good, good. But if the situation changes this afternoon, obviously we will let you know. And if you let us know of any problems you come along, obviously we'll make sure everybody's aware. 01243 963 960 for the V2 Radio Jam Line.
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0: Morning Sugar. Harry Styles with Morning Wind Sugar on V2. And Junior Senior just before that. And Move Your Feet. It's V2 Radio. It's almost exactly 1:30 on this Tuesday lunchtime. Dry, hot and sunny this afternoon. Just a light sea breeze along the coast, cooling it down just a little bit. But inland, we can see temperatures probably nudging 30 degrees in many places this afternoon. High tide, if you're lucky enough to be heading down towards the beach. Yeah, lucky things. High tide this afternoon at 5:55. So at the moment, plenty of sand to play on. If you get down there quick, the tide's coming in. High tide just before 5. And sunset this evening at 9:17. Right then, should we do this?
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0: So, as I mentioned just now, usually when we do our Who, What, When or Where quiz, I tell you that there's no prize. It is just for fun, just a bit of a giggle. However, today, and actually for the rest of the week, there's something a little bit different. Because the Weald and Downland Living Museum are hosting their annual Summon Open Air Theatre starting next week on Tuesday the 14th of July with As You Like It. Starting at 6 in the evening, you can enjoy the magic of the theatre in the beautiful backdrop of the museum and the South Downs. Wonderful. And this is the good bit as well. You don't need to bring a picnic with you because you can enjoy freshly cooked pizza, drinks available from the bar as well. All you need to do is turn up, sit back and enjoy the show. And we have a family ticket to be won today on the Who, What, When or Where quiz. It's a family ticket for two grown-ups, two kids as well, to enjoy As You Like It next Tuesday evening at 6 o'clock at the Weald and Downland Living Museum. To be in the chance of winning that rather fantastic prize, all you need to do is tell me the answer to today's Who, What, When or Where quiz. It's an easy one today, it really is. Can you tell me the answer to this then? To be in with the chance of winning a family ticket, two adults, two children, to As You Like It, next Tuesday evening at the Weald and Downland Living Museum. The question today is this. On this day, back in 1996, who was it that released their debut single, Wannabe, here in the UK? Topped the charts in no less than 37 countries, including, of course, here in the UK and in America and across most of Europe as well. Who was it on this day in 1996 released their debut single called Wannabe? It topped the charts in 37 countries, including, of course, here and America and indeed most of Europe. So to be in with a chance of winning a family ticket, two adults, two kids, to next Tuesday's open-air theatre at the Weald and Downland Museum, next Tuesday evening, go and see As You Like It. What a top night. Tell me the answer to our question today and you'll go in the draw. Usual way of getting in touch, 01243 963 960 on the WhatsApp. That's all you need to do. 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And on the WhatsApp, as always, 01243 963 960. Who released their debut single, Wannabe, on this day back in 1996?

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0: Coming up to 2:45 then on this Tuesday afternoon. Let us do the answer to our Who, What, When or Where quiz, and let's see if we can pick a winner as well. Someone's going to be winning that family ticket for two adults and two children as well for next week's opening performance at the Summer Open Air Theatre at the Weald and Downland Museum. It is As You Like It. It's being performed next Tuesday evening at 6 o'clock, and I'm going to give away a ticket, a family ticket no less, for two adults and two children to any somebody who took part in today's Who, What, When or Where quiz, and more to the point, got the right answer. So what was the question we asked you? Nice, easy one today. I said that on this day, back in 1996, who was it released their debut single, Wannabe? In the United Kingdom, it topped the charts in 37 different countries, including here, obviously, and in America, and across most of Europe. Well, to say that a few people got the right answer would be an understatement. If you text in and on the WhatsApp, and if I sent you a green tick in return, it means not only did you get the right answer, but you're also in the draw, which we're going to do next after I reveal who it was that did Wannabe. Oh, you all know this, didn't you? Everybody gave them the correct answer.

Spice Girls, of course, and Wannabe, released on this day, believe it or not, back in 1996. Do you know, that makes it... Well, you can do the maths, can't you? 30 years old. Oh, hey-ho. Anyway, now, who's going to win the ticket then? That's the big question, because today on the Who, What, When, or Where quiz, not just playing for fun, it's serious business today. Because we have a ticket to give away, a family ticket no less. It's valid for two adults and two children to the Summer Open Air Theatre. And one of today's correct answers is going to win it. If you took part, you got the right answer and you told me it was Spice Girls, who was it going to be? Well, all the correct answers gone into the random number generator here on the V2 radio studio computer. So I'm going to just pick a winner and see how it comes up with. Let's go. Let's spin the dial, shall we? And find out the number it's come up with. Number six. It is. Who's number six on the list? It is Lisa in Bognor Regis. Congratulations, Lisa. Well done to you. You have won yourself that family ticket to go and see As You Like It at the Summer Open Air Theatre at the Weald and Downing Museum a week today, next Tuesday evening at 6 o'clock. Well done, Lisa. Splendidly well played, and you've won the ticket. Excellent. And guess what? Guess what? We got more to give away tomorrow on the Who, What, When, or Where quiz. Don't miss it. Tomorrow, 1:30 on the daytime show.

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7: From the Sky News Centre at 2. There have been calls for FIFA's president to resign after USA striker Follerin Balogun was allowed to play in their last 16 match last night, following pressure from Donald Trump. He failed to make any impact in their 4-1 defeat after his red card was suspended. The body of a woman suspected of carrying out a bomb attack in Monaco has been found in Ukraine. 39-year-old Anastasia Berezovska was named as a chief suspect following the blast last week. Nigel Farage is preparing to make what he says will be a statement about his future. The Reform leader's been at the centre of a series of reports in recent days about donations he's received and his declarations of them. Our political correspondent Alex Rogers says Westminster's awash with speculation about what he's planning to say.
8: It's quite a broad and cryptic statement from Nigel Farage, just saying that he's going to make a public statement on his future. One person who has been commenting on this is Ed Davey, the leader of the Liberal Democrats. He says, "You've caused more than enough damage already. I hope it's that you haven't got one."
7: Volodymyr Zelensky has once again called for Ukraine to join NATO, saying it makes sense. Speaking to leaders at a summit in Turkey, he says his country's location next to Russia is a source of extraordinary defensive capability. The Ukrainian president also warned Europe to step up its own investment.
9: Europe needs its own effective anti-ballistic systems and missiles, and I urge all of you and all our partners to give it the attention it deserves.
7: The UK's public finances are heading towards an unsustainable long-term path, according to the official forecaster. The Office for Budget Responsibility says the ageing population, defence spending and net zero ambitions are all putting the economy in a challenging position. And rapper Jay-Z has announced a gig in London. The show at the Tottenham Hotspur Stadium will showcase his three-decade-long career, with tickets going on sale on Friday. That's the latest. I'm Imani Rana.
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10: Littlehampton Lifeboat says people heading to East Beach during the hot weather must take extra care. The South remains under a yellow heat health alert and many families are expected to visit the coast. Swimmers are being warned to stay away from the first zone in front of the Coast Guard tower by the river. Crews say they've already had several call-outs this season to people caught in the current and struggling in the water. Permanent repair work to protect Worthing Pier for future generations will start in August at a cost of over £500,000. The pier had to close suddenly in October 2024 after storm damage affected its supports. A temporary steel structure was then built underneath the weakened section to keep it safe. The new scheme will replace several columns and provide the pier with stronger foundations. The MP for Eastbourne has stepped up his campaign to protect the town's pier. Josh Babarinda is pushing for protected status for the site, registering it as an asset of community value. The status applies to a building or piece of land recognised as being of importance to the social, cultural, recreational or economic well-being of a local community. And more than £16,000 in community grants has been approved by Mid-Sussex District Council. The first round of funding will support local youth, mentoring and community projects. That's the latest. I'm Philip Keeler.
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0: 2:05. Good afternoon. It is V2 Radio across the south on this Tuesday lunchtime. Dry, hot and sunny this afternoon. Just a bit of a sea breeze along the coast, keeping temperatures a little bit on the cooler side, but not a great deal, to be honest with you. 30 degrees in many places across the south this afternoon. Along the coast, a little bit cooler, around about 26, 27. As we head towards the evening, long clear spells overnight, light winds allowing the odd mist patch to form, maybe over the South Downs, and overnight lows around 18 degrees. At the moment in Midhurst and in Billingshurst, it's 28 degrees.
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REM on V2 Radio, Everybody Hurts, and ABC, Poison Arrow just before that. Very good afternoon to you. It's the final hour of the daytime show. Neil with you here till 3. And after 3, of course, Crouch is back for drive time this Tuesday afternoon here on V2. This is brand new. This is the latest from Harry Styles.

0: Rolling in the Deep, Adele on Vici Ready, Harry Styles before that, and Dance No More. It's 22 minutes past two on this Tuesday afternoon. V2 Vouchers is the place to head for a bargain, as always, of course, and just at the moment we've got some fantastic offers. They really are. The Chichester Film Festival just around the corner, first week of August. Open air screenings of films like Star Wars, Jurassic Park, Pretty Woman, Babe, and Song Sung Blue. 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
0: 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Music from Paolo Nutini and Roxette to play for you next. You're on V2 Radio. 25 past two on this Tuesday afternoon. Roads not looking too bad, just one exception, of course, around Chichester in the usual places, as you might imagine. Bognor Road roundabout looking fairly slow if you're just joining the roundabout from all directions, actually, including coming up from the V2 Radio roundabout, coming up from Bognor Regis. Also looking busy at the moment if you're going in and out of the city centre from the West Hamlet direction. St Pancras and West Hamlet Road looking fairly slow as well as you come into Chichester City. Apart from that, everything else at the moment looks okay, and the trains as well along the coast, no major problems there showing up at all. Normal weekday service operating on Southern and Thames Link and on Southwestern trains. Crouchy's here after three. He'll keep you up to date, of course, throughout the afternoon with all the latest travel news. And if you can update us, come across any problems, if you're out and about this afternoon on your way home, do let us know. 01243 963 960 for the V2 Radio Jam Line.
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0: Dua Lipa on V2 Radio with New Rules and Roxette and Joyride just before that. Just turned 25 to 3 then on this Tuesday afternoon. Crouchy follows me at 3 after the news headlines, of course. Crouchy with Drive Time, brought to you by Cuff Miller in Littlehampton. Getting home safe and sound, some great music, of course. All the latest travel news and the Drive Time Rewind from 4 o'clock with JS Property and Garden Services. If you can work out the mystery year from the songs and the headlines from the year in question. All part of Drive Time with Crouchy after 3 this afternoon. And then tonight from 7 o'clock, Mike is here. Mike Beeston will be back. Yes, he was here first thing this morning. It's going to be a long day. Mike is back sitting in for Meadows tonight of the best of the 70s from 7 o'clock this evening. It is that 70s show here on V2 Radio. And guess what? We've got a song from the 70s coming next here on V2 Radio.
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On V2 Radio, it's 2:45. Crouchy's on the way then at 3, the drive time show this afternoon here on V2 Radio. Couple more songs to squeeze in before 3 o'clock. I've got music from UB40 and Savage Garden to play after this. The latest from Taylor Swift, her new song on VT called I Knew It, Knew You.

0: Savage Garden to the moon and back on VT Radio. UB40 with Chrissy Hynde before that. And I Got You Babe on VT Radio, which just about wraps it up for me on this Tuesday afternoon. Back with you tomorrow, of course, from 11 o'clock. The midweek edition of the daytime show features another round of the Battle of the Businesses with our two teams this week. Bennett Griffin Solicitors in Chichester and the Cat and Rabbit Rescue Centre in Siddlesham. Currently, just a few points between our two teams. So Wednesday's round, all part of tomorrow's daytime here on V2 Radio. Thanks very much to our friends at Fernley in North Street in Chichester for our big support for V2 Radio. And I'll see you tomorrow. Have a super afternoon. Enjoy the sunshine. Don't get too hot. Crouchy's next after the news at 3. Take care.
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9: From the Sky News Centre at 3, Reform leader Nigel Farage has announced he'll resign as the MP for Clacton and fight a by-election.
10: This will be a people versus the establishment by-election. It's a chance to stick two fingers up to the entire establishment, to frankly tell them where to go.
9: He's come under intense pressure over unregistered donations of cash and support. Mr. Farage has confirmed Parliament's Standards Commissioners opened a new investigation over a £5 million gift given by convicted criminal George Cottrell. He insists he's done nothing wrong. Prince Harry and other high-profile claimants have lost their privacy case against the publisher of the Daily Mail. The judge says they'd failed to prove their pleaded allegations of unlawful information gathering. A mother and her two children have been found dead at a property in Bedfordshire. Police have launched a murder investigation following the discovery in Great Denham and a suspect believed to have left the country. The woman suspected of carrying out a bomb attack in Monaco is believed to have been shot dead. Anastasia Berezkovska was wanted by Interpol after a blast targeted a Ukrainian businessman last week. Police in Kyiv say two men have already been arrested in connection with her death. Our Europe correspondent Alistair Bunkle says this is a huge twist in the investigation.
11: The hunt for the main suspect behind this bombing would appear to have met an end with her death, although it's not clear yet whether or not she was acting alone. There is a feeling that in order to have carried out something like this, she would have had to have been acting with accomplices.
9: Belgium's head coach says he appreciated USA striker Follerin Balogun coming to see him. He was controversially allowed to play in their World Cup last 16 tie, which the Americans lost 4-1 after FIFA suspended his one-match ban. And the UK has entered its third heatwave in as many months. Temperatures are predicted to climb as high as 35 degrees Celsius later this week. That's the latest. I'm Imani Rana.
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12: Littlehampton Lifeboat is warning people about the dangers of currents at East Beach as the South remains under a yellow heat health alert. People are being urged not to swim in the first zone in front of the Coast Guard Tower near the river. Crews say currents by the river mouth are so strong, even experienced swimmers can get into difficulty. More than £500,000 is to be spent on permanent repairs to Worthing Pier. Work is set to begin this August after storm damage forced it to close suddenly in October 2024. Other supports were left unsafe with temporary steel structure later installed underneath. Now engineers have designed a long-term solution to strengthen the pier. Sussex police are trying to find a 28-year-old man who has links with Hastings and Folkestone. Officers searching for Connor Featherby say he is wanted in connection with a serious assault. He's around 5'9", a slim build with dark hair and dark facial hair. And the Butterfly Conservation Charity is calling on people in Sussex to help track how butterflies are doing this summer. It comes after the peacock was named the region's favourite butterfly. The charity's big butterfly count starts on Friday the 17th of July and runs until Sunday the 9th of August. That's the latest. I'm Philip Keeler.
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14: Dry and bright with light breezes, long periods of hazy sunshine this afternoon. Could be a little cooler on the coast with the sea breeze developing and the highs up to around 33 degrees this afternoon. For tonight, perhaps a little more cloud, particularly along coastal areas, but also long clear spells are expected. Winds are light and odd mist patches likely to form. Lows down to 15 and it's 32 at the moment in Fontwell and Yapton.
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8:35, and that is Fairground at V2 Radio. Very good afternoon to you. It is now 12 minutes past three. It's Crouchy here on Drive Time for your Tuesday afternoon across the south. A very good afternoon. I hope your day is going well. Glorious sunshine out there again. Looking forward to getting out in that state. It's been quite hot out there, hasn't it? So I'm probably best off in the shade at the moment, aren't I? But all the usual stuff is here this afternoon. Keep you abreast of the latest travel situation, all the news you need to know, including more details on Nigel Farage's resignation as a Member of Parliament, or at least from his constituency at the moment. We have more details for that for you after four. And of course, the rewind is here as well, taking you back in time. But to what year this afternoon? That's what I will be asking you. Here's a great song from Jack Cerberetti and Katie Tunstall. This is called Tempting Fates.

0: Crows, soak up the sun at V2 Radio. 18 minutes past three, and talking of soaking up the sun, schools across Britain are preparing to cancel sports days this week as temperatures climb towards 34 degrees, making parts of the country hotter than Ibiza. I never liked sports day at school because I was never very good at any sports and didn't really have a lot of interest in them, to be honest. Educational leaders are now warning parents that teachers may have to reschedule any physical activity to keep pupils safe. Forecasters say the heat wave will be the strongest in southern England. While it might not match June's record-breaking spike, the spell could well last into mid-July. They're also already thinking about hose pant bans. They're coming in from Friday, and the Met Office says that northern areas will see more cloud and rain, creating a clear north-south split. It's another reminder of just how stretched schools get when extreme conditions hit in terms of weather, especially with pupils stuck indoors and timetables thrown around. It's not good, is it? And, I don't know. At least the kids can get outside. I suppose that's something. Right, the Mavericks are on the way, and an update on the roads next.
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0: 3:21, and looking at the A27 Chichester bypass, a little bit patchy either side of the Stockbridge roundabout, and then from the Wick roundabout through to the Portfield roundabout. It's very slow in both directions there. Otherwise, looking okay. Not too much happening, I'm pleased to say. Findon Valley, the A24, had those roadworks in place just on the stretch as you come southbound. That's still causing some delays there, and the A27 around North Lancing and now towards Broadwater is slow. The 259 running very well at the moment, no problems. A little bit slow at Gladius Way and Rowan Way, but really nothing too much to worry about, and a little bit slow as you head out from Wick through towards Toddington, and the A29 looking a little bit slow from Lindsay up towards Woodgate. But generally, fingers crossed, everything is looking fine. If you do spot something, update me please. The jam line number 01243 963 960.
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What a belter of a song from Elton John. 1973 Saturday night's all right for fighting. It's Beat 2 Radio, 25 minutes to 4. Very good afternoon to you. Crouchy here on Drive Time. And talking of Saturday, this Saturday you can join Paul Williams. He's going to be broadcasting his Saturday show live from Snow's BYD at Waterlooville. Between 11 and 3, you can join Paul for some great music and chat. And, of course, you can find out all about Snow's and what they have to offer. I do understand there might be a few freebies there. That's Paul Williams live from Snow's BYD, Waterlooville, 11 through until 3 this Saturday here at V2 Radio. Make sure you pop down and say hello to Paul and the team there. They'd love to see you.

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1: This boogie's in my soul. This boogie's in my soul.
2: Shaka Khan and Snoop Dogg and Boogie's in My Soul. And with that, and the other one that's around at the moment, Jazzy. I thought, is disco making a comeback? Yes. Never went away in my head, let me tell you. Oh, great song, innit? Love that. Really, really do. Good afternoon. It's Crouchy here at V2 Radio. And now frozen computers, walking behind dawdlers and glitches at self-checkout machines are all putting our patience to the test. Oh, yes. I could become a very angry man in those situations. 27% of us say our ability to stay composed has never been so low, with traffic jams and GP checkups also making the list of top 20 most frustrating waits. Websites are slow to load due to poor Wi-Fi, delayed WhatsApp replies and waiting for takeaways, and kettles to boil also cause tension. It's a bit much, really, waiting for the kettle to boil. The poll has found that tiredness, too little free time and being hungry are partly to blame for our low tolerance levels, but 35% of us say impatience can be a positive trait, as it shows you're keen to seize the day. The study has found 17% of us have become more impatient in the past year, but 85% have found ways to manage it, such as taking a deep breath or going for a walk. So there we are. Try that and see how you get on. You're welcome.
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4: Still looking a little bit hatchy on the Stenning bypass at the moment, just as you go past Stenning and out towards Buttles due to some roadworks that are continuing there. A24 also looking a little patchy as you come down Findon Valley. Going westbound around North Lancing out towards Broadwater, that's slow. Eastbound around the Chichester Road and Ford Road out onto the Arundel bypass. And the A27 Chichester bypass is very slow now between the Wick roundabout and the Portfield roundabout. Those directions running fairly slow there at the present time. And we're also looking a little bit patchy around Gladius Way onto Rowan Way in Bognor Regis. And of course, extra traffic on the A29, the Shrippney Road, around the McDonald's roundabout due to the diversionary route that is in place there. But nothing else as far as I can see. If you spot something, update me 01243 963 960.
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0: That's Maroon 5 and Sugar at V2 Radio. It's Drive Time with Crouchy, and we've got the rewind on the way after the latest news next at 4.
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8: From the Sky News Centre at 4, Nigel Farage has announced he'll quit as the MP for Clacton and fight a by-election after coming under pressure over unregistered donations. The Reform leader's facing another standards investigation over money given to him by convicted criminal George Cottrell. He's defended accepting the donation.
9: Let me be absolutely clear. I have done nothing wrong. I have not broken the law in any way at all. I have not misused public money.
8: Michael Crick's written a biography about Mr. Farage.
10: I think he's been very disingenuous in trying to say, I'm a businessman, I'm an entrepreneur, I've gone out and made money, unlike the cabinet. No, the questions that are being discussed here are about gifts that he has received.
8: Green leader Zach Polanski's accused him of trying to con the public, while Sir Ed Davey of the Lib Dems called him a Timu Trump. Prince Harry has lost his claim against the publisher of the Daily Mail for alleged unlawful information gathering. A High Court judge found the Duke, alongside Sir Elton John and Baroness Doreen Lawrence, had failed to prove their allegations. Elsewhere, a mother and her two children have been found dead at a property in Bedfordshire. Police were called to Great Denham yesterday after concerns were raised that they'd not been seen for several days. Officers say a suspect who is known to the victims is believed to have left the country. A murder investigation has been launched. Financial risk assessments are going to be introduced for high-spending online gamblers. The regulator says anyone depositing £5,000 over a 24-hour period would be subject to the extra checks. Marks & Spencer says it's taking action across its food shops to cope with the heatwave. Fridges in many of the stores and food halls broke down during the most recent hot weather. And Jay-Z is performing in London. His concert at Tottenham Hotspur Stadium will take place on the 4th of September. That's the latest. I'm Imani Rana.
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11: Littlehampton lifeboat crews are urging beachgoers to stay safe as hot weather continues across the south. A yellow heat health alert is in place, with more people expected to head to the coast. Anyone visiting Littlehampton East Beach is being told not to swim in the first zone by the Coast Guard Tower. There are dangerous currents near the river mouth, and crews say they've already been called to people struggling in the water this season. Over £500,000 worth of repairs are set to begin on Worthing Pier this August. It was suddenly closed in October 2024 after storm damage weakened its supports and made it unsafe. A temporary steel support structure was later installed underneath the affected section. Now engineers have designed a long-term solution to strengthen the pier. Wealden councillors have written to government ministers over what they call the urgency of water supply challenges facing local communities. They say residents across the district served by South East Water are dealing with repeated outages, raising concerns about the resilience of the water infrastructure. And two new NHS dental clinics could soon open in Portsmouth as many people across the South struggle to access care. Portsmouth City Council, the University of Portsmouth and local health partners are working together on the plans. One potential site is the former Healthy Living Centre in Paul's Grove. That's the latest. I'm Philip Keeler.
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12: Dry and bright for the remainder of the afternoon with light breezes, some long periods of hazy sunshine, perhaps a little cooler on the coast, and highs up to around 33 degrees this afternoon for tonight. A little more cloud in some areas, but long clear spells are expected everywhere. Light winds allowing the odd mist patch to form as well overnight, and lows down to 15 degrees overnight tonight. Currently in Worthing and Bognor Regis, 30 degrees.
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12: So for the next half an hour, it's music and memories from a particular year, but what year is it? That is for you to discover via the songs and the headlines. If you'd like to take part this afternoon, just for fun, 01243 963 960 on the WhatsApp, or you can email studio@v2radio.co.uk, and we'll see how you do. Some big hit songs on the way from the year. Let me give you some sporting headlines then first from this year. And Pete Sampras and Martina Hingis won their respective Wimbledon titles in this year. Mike Tyson bit off part of Evander Holyfield's ear during a heavyweight fight in Las Vegas in this year, you might remember. Brighton stayed in the Football League on goal difference, relegating Hereford to the Conference League. And Saints survived relegation from the Premier League by just 1 point. Any idea? 01243 963 960 on the phones or the WhatsApp. Don't worry, they're not all sporting clues. Let's get our first hit song on then from the year. This is Natalie and Brilia and Torn.

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Here's the first two songs on this afternoon's Rewind at V2 Radio. You heard Natalie Imbruglia's Torn and Gabrielle with Walk On By from our gear. Well done to Dave and Kim in Fareham and Nigel in Fratton first. To get it right this afternoon, what do you think the year is? 01243 963 960. Tony Blair won the general election in this year and became the first Labour Prime Minister for 18 years. British au pair Louise Woodward was found guilty of murder in USA. Later that year, she was freed after the appeal court reduced her conviction from murder to manslaughter. And it was the year of Dolly the sheep. It was for the firstborn cloned mammal in the world. It was also the year that Hong Kong returned to Chinese rule, and Princess Diana, Princess of Wales, caused controversy by calling for an international ban on landmines in this year. 01243 963 960 if you want to have a guess at the year. And this is Kavanagh and a cover of a big song from the 70s from Shalabais, I Can Make You Feel Good.

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1: 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Yeah, man.

0: the Backstreet Boys, and everybody's Backstreet back. And Kavanaugh before that, I Can Make You Feel Good on V2 Radio's Rewind. What year is it we're revisiting today? 01243 963 960 on the phones or the WhatsApp. Yachtsman Tony Bullimore was rescued in the Southern Ocean after his boat capsized in this year. The Duchess of York was paid $1 million to be the front woman of Weight Watchers. Bruce Grobbelaar, Hans Sager and John Fashanu were cleared of match-fixing charges at Winchester Crown Court in this year, and the railway's privatisation was also completed, and the Alliance and Leicester and the Halifax Building Societies all floated on the stock market. And it was also the year that British Airways replaced the Union flags on the tails of their planes with ethnic designs, and kids were playing with the really popular in this year Tamagotchi, the latest craze from Japan. Any idea? 01243 963 960 on the phones or the WhatsApp. You want to have a guess at the year that I'm looking for? There's two more songs on the way from the year, and then I shall tell you if you got it right or whether you didn't.
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0: 424 looking slow westbound on the M27 as you head pretty much between Cosham and Port Solent at the moment. Just be aware of that if you are heading that way. And the A27 Chichester bypass also looking very busy. Pretty solid now between the Fishbourne roundabout and the Stockbridge roundabout. And then from the Wick roundabout through towards the Portfield roundabout. Again, both directions are very slow there. We're all also looking busy as you head around Arundel and out towards Crossbush. Usual little patch of the A24 Ashington down to the Washington roundabout is slow, and down Findon Valley as well onto the A27 also looking busy, and westbound around North Lancing is slow. The 259 now starting to build between Chichester and North Burston, very patchy all the way now, particularly when you get to North Burston out towards Gladius Way. It's pretty solid on there as the traffic builds with that diversionary route around the Chichester Road, and the Shrewsbury Road, the A29, as you head towards the McDonald's roundabout also looking busy. Anything else though, update us please. 01243 963 960.
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0: Michael, final song on the rewind this afternoon. Star People with the year tagged on the end. So obviously I'm not going to say what that was. But well done to those who did get the rewind year right this afternoon. Well done, Dave and Kim in Fareham first in today. Nigel in Fratton also getting the right answer. Paul in Bognor. There was Ian in Pagham. Simon in Bracklesham. It was also Sarah in Selsey. And David as well got it right. He had one of those Tamagotchi things I was talking about earlier when he was younger. Alan in Tamir also getting it right. And Sue as well in Bognor. Well done if you said the year and the end of the title of Star People. It was 1997 today that we revisited on the Rewind. 1997, well done if you said that. I hope there'll be another Rewind along tomorrow afternoon. It's now 27 minutes to 5 and time to get the headlines.
1: Coming up this afternoon, I'll have the latest as Littlehampton lifeboats warning swimmers to avoid a dangerous part of East Beach. Eastbourne Pier could be given extra protection under plans being backed by the town's MP. And a new free course is being launched to help young motorcyclists ride more safely on roads across Hampshire and the Isle of Wight. More at 5. V2
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4: I know there's a lot going on right now. So, how you feeling?

0: Good afternoon. It is V2 Radio. It's Drive Time with Crouchy here. It is now 20 minutes to 5 o'clock. That's level 42. The sun goes down. And Lily Allen before that with her latest called Beg For Me. Now, millions of us apparently are set to work from the beach this summer. Ever fancied working from the beach? You might get a bit of sand in your mouth.
1: Matron.
0: 6 million of us who have the right to work from anywhere are planning to use the privilege, but they are warning that, of course, the move will cause a slump in productivity as workers could be boozing while logging on. Who would do that, honestly? About half of the UK's employees were planning to secretly work in the sun or extend their time overseas by working for part of their holiday. So there you are, if you've got that right. What is that right, then, that 6 million workers can work from anywhere at all? I suppose that's it. You don't need an office these days, do you? So there we are. Will you be working from the beach? So I don't want to know, honestly.
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0: M27 is looking quite slow in both directions, really, from Port Solent up towards Farlington. Both directions quite slow there at the moment, and same with the Chichester bypass. It's very busy between the Fishbourne roundabout and the Stockbridge roundabout. Both directions there, very slow. And then from the Wick roundabout through to the Portfield roundabout, also the similar situation. Going eastbound towards Arundel and out towards Cross Bush, that's slow, and the A24, as always, between Ashington and Washington, looking very busy. And the 27 going westbound around the Shoreham bypass past North Lancy and out towards the Upper Brighton Road is also busy. Just had an accident there just on Somting Road as well. If you're heading that way, look out for that. The 259's got much busier in the last half an hour from Colworth, really, from the V2 roundabout, actually, down to past Colworth, out towards the 259 at North Burstead. And Gladius Way, of course, is the main route at the moment, as we've got that section of the Chichester Road closed. That's quite patchy, leading onto Rowan Way, and the A29 also looking busy at Shrimpney Road as you head up towards the McDonald's roundabout. And the A259 around Climping through towards Littlehampton, also a bit patchy this afternoon. But if you spot something, 01243 963 960 is the Jamline number.
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That's the latest from Alex Warren. It's Passenger at VT Radio. Very good afternoon to you. It's Crouchy here on Drive Time. I'm with you through until 7 o'clock this evening. And normally on a Tuesday night, you'd have Ian Meadows here with that 70s show. Well, Mike Beeston is taking care of it for you between 7 and 10 this evening. A whole big stack of songs from the 1970s. And then from 10, it is V2 and Chill. Let's take you back, not to the 70s, but the 80s now, with Haircut 100 and Fantastic Day.

0: Mike Posner, Cooler Than Me from 2010. It's Me Too Radio's Drive Time, and the music continues after five with Room 5 and a Coldplay. Plus, I'll keep you up to date with the travel situation as well. But next, let's get the latest headlines, national and local, for 5 o'clock here at V2 Radio.
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4: From the Sky News Centre at 5, Nigel Farage is resigning as an MP but says he'll stand again in what he's calling a people versus the establishment by-election. The Reform leader claims he's angrier than he's ever been over scrutiny over his finances and faces a new parliamentary investigation. He denies wrongdoing, but Sir Keir Starmer says this is a desperate stunt.
5: It's obvious why he's doing it. He is up to his neck in sleaze. Politics should be about improving the lives of millions of people, not about personal gain, not about hiding dodgy donations. And I think the public will see this for exactly what it is.
4: Prince Harry and a number of high-profile people have lost their legal battle against the Daily Mail's publisher over claims of unlawful information gathering. A High Court judge found he and his co-claimants, including Sir Elton John, failed to prove their allegations. A murder investigation's been launched after a mother and two children were found dead at a property in Great Denham in Bedfordshire. Police believe a suspect has fled the country. A woman suspected of carrying out a bombing attack in Monaco, targeting a tycoon with links to Russia, has been found dead in Ukraine. 39-year-old Anastasia Berezovska's body was found with gunshot wounds. The men's defending champion Jannik Sinner remains on course for another Wimbledon title after winning his quarter-final at the All England Club. The Italian beat the German Jan-Lennard Struff in straight sets. Sinner admits he was pleased to overcome tough conditions after struggling in high heat at the French Open earlier this year.
6: Thanks for reminding. Yeah, we worked a lot, especially after Paris, trying to understand what went wrong there, and we prepared ourselves in the best possible way, and in any case it was a huge test today. I felt really, really comfortable.
4: And the International Olympic Committee has provisionally lifted its ban on Russia. The decision paves the way for the country's athletes to return at the Los Angeles Games in 2 years. That's the latest. I'm Imani Rana.
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7: Littlehampton Lifeboat is warning swimmers to avoid a dangerous part of East Beach during the latest spell of hot weather. A yellow heat health alert remains in place across the south, with temperatures expected to stay high this week. People are being told not to swim in the first zone in front of the Coast Guard Tower close to the river. The RNLI says dangerous currents near the river mouth can overwhelm even strong swimmers. Eastbourne Pier could be given extra protection under plans being backed by the town's MP. Josh Babarinda wants the site registered as an asset of community value. The designation is used for buildings or lands that play an important role in community life. A new free course is being launched to help young motorcyclists ride more safely on roads across Hampshire and the Isle of Wight. Smart Ride has been funded by Police and Crime Commissioner Donna Jones. It gives inexperienced riders a chance to learn from roads policing motorcyclists. And families are being invited to explore Chichester City Centre through a new creative trail this summer. The Novian Museum, Chichester Cathedral and Chichester Library are hosting the Sunlight Trail on Thursday, the 23rd of July. The event gives children the chance to visit three cultural venues in the city. That's the latest. I'm Philip Keeler.
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0: A little bit of cloud around in coastal areas this evening. Long clear spells are expected with light winds allowing the odd mist patch to form as well. Lows down to 15 degrees and for Wednesday, variable amounts of clouds through the morning, but plenty brighter by lunchtime, especially further south and west where it'll be hot. Light winds and highs tomorrow up to 34 degrees. It's currently 31 in Fishbourne and Crossbush.
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There's Oliver Cheatham and Room 5 with Make Love on V2 Radio. 11 minutes past 5. Very good afternoon to you. Crouchy here on drive time for your Tuesday afternoon. Hope you had a good Tuesday. If you're heading home, the roads are looking okay at the moment. A272 either side of Culfold's looking a little bit slow. And coming down on the A24, Ashington down to the Washington roundabout is busy there. Also, the A283, the Stenning bypass at the moment, got a little bit of traffic on there due to some roadworks at the moment. A27 going westbound around North Lancing out towards Broadwater. Eastbound around the Arundel Road and the Chichester Road then as you head towards Crossbush, and also the A27 between the Fishbourne roundabout and the Stopbridge roundabout is busy, and the Wick roundabout through to the Portfield roundabout also looking slow at the moment, and the A259 patchy on the Bognor Road as you head between Chichester and Colworth, and then it's busy on the Gladius Way stretch of that road as well out towards the Shripney Road on the A29, and then around Climping through towards Wick as well if you're heading that way. But nothing major, I'm pleased to say. As always, if you do spot something, update me please. 01243 963 960. Another update in the next 10 minutes after music from Robert Miles, and this the latest from Ariana Grande, Hate That I Made You Love Me.

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0: We've got a fantastic range of prizes for you to be won this week on the Big Summer Giveaway. It continues for another 2 weeks and we have your ticket to the ultimate summer. We're taking you to a theme park. So we're going giving you tickets to theatres. There's the Isle of Wight ferry vouchers, hot tub mini break and much, much more. Big pile of prizes on the Big Summer Giveaway. Prizes, as I said, that include things like tickets to My Fair Lady at the Chichester Festival Theatre, family tickets to the D-Day story at the D-Day Museum, Fernley Bar and Cafe voucher. We've got 3-day passes for a family of four at Butlins and plenty more. 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It is a fantastic opportunity for you to win on the Big Summer Giveaway. 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
0: 5:23, looking quite good on the A27 Chichester bypass. It's just slow between the Fishbourne roundabout and the Stockbridge roundabout, predominantly going eastbound at the moment, and both directions from the Wick roundabout through to the Portfield roundabout are running pretty slow. As you head towards Arundel, out towards Crossbush, going eastbound, that's quite slow on the 27, and the Shoreham bypass going westbound out towards North Lancing, also a little bit patchy, but not too bad. A24 running from Ashington down to the Washington roundabout, and still a bit slow on the Stenning bypass on the A283. If you're between Upper Beeding and Stenning at the moment, there's a little bit of a delay due to some roadworks. And the 259 running okay tonight, actually. Not too bad on the stretch between Bognor and Chichester. Around Gladius Way, it's a little bit patchy, and out, of course, down that diversionary route at the moment onto the Rowan Way as you head out onto the A29, and a little patchy there as well on the Shrimpney Road as you go round to the McDonald's roundabout, and then further afield on the Gravitz Lane section out towards Climping and Littlehampton, also slow. Anything else? 01243 963 960.
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0: Harold Melvin and the Blue Notes from 1974 and The Love I Lost, and plenty more from the 1970s with Mike Beeston. He's in the chair sitting in for Ian Meadows with that 70s show between 7 and 10 this evening here at V2 Radio. I've got something from the 2012 selection of chart hits from Bruno Mars on the way after we catch up with the latest headlines now at 28 minutes to 6.
1: Coming up this afternoon, I'll have the latest as Littlehampton Lifeboat says people heading to East Beach during the hot weather must take extra care. Permanent repair work to protect Worthing Pier for future generations will start in August, and the MP for Eastbourne has stepped up his campaign to protect the town's pier. More at 6.

0: Iroquois and Cosmic Girl of V2 Radio. 20 minutes to 6. Got a travel update for you shortly. First, though, let me remind you that this summer the Arundel Music Festival is turning up the volume with an exciting new venue and a brand new vibe. Welcome to the party on the pitch. It's taking place next Friday, in fact, the 17th of July. The live music celebrations bringing festival energy, big performances and fantastic community atmosphere together under the summer skies with the backdrop of Arundel Castle. So you can enjoy ABBA Magic and Aaron Kavanagh and his Elton John tribute, with also Happy Chandler and her band with the sound of Fleetwood Mac. Now, you can get your tickets right now on the V2 ticket site for just £25 each. The venue is Arundel Football Club in Mill Road in Arundel. That is £25 each. Just head over to our ticket site, v2tickets.co.uk, for all of the details. Get your tickets sorted out and enjoy a fabulous night of live music Friday, the 17th of July. It is the Arundel Music Festival for 2026.
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0: 18 minutes to 6, a little bit of slow traffic on the M27 around Cosham at the moment. Both directions looking a little bit slow. Not been an accident there, it's just sheer volume of traffic, so I'll keep an eye on that for you. A27 Chichester bypass the Stockbridge roundabout, either side of that is slow. And from the Wick roundabout through to the Portfield roundabout, busy there as well. The stretch of the A27 around Arundel out towards Cross Bush, that's busy. And also if you're heading along from the sort of Holmbush shopping centre on the stretch of North Lancing down towards Broadwater, that's also busy. Still slow on the A283 at the stretch of the Stenning bypass for some roadworks there, and the A24 coming southbound from Ashington down to the Washington roundabout is busy. And then the 259 pretty slow now from Drayton down towards North Burstyn, and of course we've got that diversion as well which takes you down Gladius Way and out to towards the A29 at Shripney, and looking slow from the Tesco's shopping centre up towards the McDonald's roundabout there as you're queuing on that stretch of the 29, and then out towards Climping and Littlehampton, also looking busy. Anything else? 01243 963 960.
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It's 10 minutes to 6 at VE2 Radio. Good evening, it's Crouchy here on Drive Time through until 7, and Mike Beeston here looking back to the 1970s with that 70s show from 7 o'clock through until 10 tonight, and V2 and Chill from 10 until midnight. 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

0: That's Maloko and Sing It Back at V2 Radio. It is drive time. The music continues after six with Shakira and Pink. Plus, I'll keep you up to date with the latest travel. And around about 6:30 as well, I'll give you the latest showbiz news. But next, it is the headlines.
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7: From the Sky News Centre at 6, Nigel Farage has resigned as an MP, saying he wants to compete in a by-election, which he's billed as a people versus the establishment fight. The Reform UK leader is currently facing intense scrutiny over undeclared gifts. He says a vote will allow the people of Clacton to judge his actions, but Lib Dem leader Sir Ed Davey thinks it's an attempt at distraction.
8: Nigel Farage has broken the rules so badly that he doesn't want to face the music. This is an attempt to get himself out of jail free. I hope the voters of Clacton will see through it. I think they'll have enough of it, of his dishonesty.
7: Prince Harry and a number of other celebrities have lost their privacy lawsuit against the Daily Mail's publisher. A High Court judge has ruled they didn't prove their allegations of unlawful information gathering. A murder investigation has been launched after a mother and two children were found dead at a property in Bedfordshire. Officers found their way into a house in Great Denham yesterday after they'd not been seen for several days. A suspect known to the victims is thought to have left the country. John Murphy is Assistant Chief Constable of Bedfordshire Police.
9: We are in the early stages of what is an incredibly complex investigation being led by detectives from our major crime unit, and we are committed to deploying all necessary resources to establish exactly what has happened and to find the person responsible.
7: Elsewhere, a man who murdered his wife has had his jail term increased. Robert Rhodes, who is 53, will now have to spend at least 33 and a half years behind bars for the killing at their Surrey home in 2016. The Court of Appeal ruled the original sentence of 29 and a half years was too lenient. And to football now, where Lionel Messi has become the first player to miss two penalties at the same World Cup, with Argentina 1-0 down against Egypt in the last 16. The defending champions fell behind to Yasser Ibrahim's first half header in Atlanta. That's the latest. I'm Imani Rana.
1: 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Local news.
10: Littlehampton Lifeboat says people heading to East Beach during the hot weather must take extra care. The South remains under a yellow heat health alert and many families are expected to visit the coast. Swimmers are being warned to stay away from the first zone in front of the Coast Guard tower by the river. Crews say they've already had several call-outs this season to people caught in the current and struggling in the water. Permanent repair work to protect Worthing Pier for future generations will start in August at a cost of over £500,000. The pier had to close suddenly in October 2024 after storm damage affected its supports. A temporary steel structure was then built underneath the weakened section to keep it safe. The new scheme will replace several columns and provide the pier with stronger foundations. The MP for Eastbourne has stepped up his campaign to protect the town's pier. Josh Babarinda is pushing for protected status for the site, registering it as an asset of community value. The status applies to a building or piece of land recognised as being of importance to the social, cultural, recreational or economic well-being of a local community. And more than £16,000 in community grants has been approved by Mid Sussex District Council. The first round of funding will support local youth, mentoring and community projects. That's the latest. I'm Philip Keeler.
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0: That's a good version of Sonny and Cher's I Got You, Babe. You'll be 14 with Chrissy Hynde from 1985 at V2 Radio. Now, fussed about football. 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And we've also put together a list of those that definitely won't be showing the matches, might not even be mentioning the football in the pub. 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
0: 20 past six, still looking slow on the A24, Ashington down to the Washington stretch of the bypass there, and the A283 around Stenning and Bottles at the moment. Got some roadworks there causing some delays. A27 going westbound around North Lancing and Broadwater, eastbound around Arundel and Crossbush, and the Chichester bypass just a little bit patching out the stoppage roundabout, the Bognor Road roundabout and the Porfield roundabout. Nothing too much to worry about. And indeed the Bognor Road, the A259 running pretty well until you get to Gladius Way, and then it's quite slow on Gladius Way due to the diversion in place that takes you around Gladius Way and Rowan Way and out onto the A29. And Gravitt's Lane through towards Climping on that bit of the A259 is also looking a little bit slow this evening. But nothing too much to worry about. Anything else? 01243 963 960.
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0: Oh, what a classic that is. I've known that for ages. 1983, ZZ Top and Gimme All Your Lovin'.
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0: Mel C says the Spice Girls now fully own the rights to their iconic 1997 film, Spice World. The pop star plays themselves in the fictional movie. Sporty Spice has told the Louis Theroux podcast the group will make it available to stream in the not-too-distant future for people to enjoy. Meantime, Ricky Gervais will revisit his favourite moments from The Office as he marks 25 years since its launch in the UK. And the award-winning sitcom follows the lives of office workers at Slough paper merchants Wernham Hogg, with a comedian at the helm as manager David Brent. He also he's also, of course, the show's co-creator. The star will host a YouTube special sharing previously untold and exclusive stories from the set.

0: That's the latest from the script. That's Man in the Arena. It is V2 Radio. It is Drive Time with Crouchy, and we've got music on the way from David Gray in just a moment.
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0: Electric Light Orchestra from 1977 and Mr. Blue Sky. And there's more from the 70s on the way. Normally Ian Meadows is sitting here for that 70s show, but Mike Beeston is on the way with music from the Jacksons and Gloria Gaynor. Thank you very much indeed for listening to Drive Time. Thank you to Identity Destruction, one of our advertisers, and I'll catch you tomorrow afternoon from 3.
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9: From the Sky News Centre at 7. Both Labour and the Conservatives say they won't stand in a by-election triggered by the resignation of Nigel Farage. The Reform leader's announced he's standing down from Parliament to contest what he called a people versus the establishment vote. He's facing a new parliamentary investigation over undeclared donations. Tory leader Kemi Badenoch called it a fake by-election.
10: Nigel Farage is having a hissy fit because the first time he's actually having to deal with some real scrutiny. What this by-election is a gimmick. This is him wanting to make everything about himself.
9: The Lib Dems have hinted they might not take part either. Prince Harry's described his lost High Court case against the Daily Mail a complete whitewash. He and other celebrities, including Sir Elton John and Sadie Frost, accused the paper's publishers of unlawful information gathering. But the High Court threw out all their claims, ruling they'd failed to prove their allegations. Meanwhile, a murder investigation has been launched after the bodies of a woman and two children were discovered at a home in Bedfordshire. Police say that they've identified a suspect who was known to all three victims and believe they have since left the UK. Elsewhere, a woman suspected of carrying out a bombing attack in Monaco targeting a tycoon with links to Russia has been found dead in Ukraine. 39-year-old Anastasia Berezovska's body was found with gunshot wounds. To sport, where Argentina's World Cup title defence has been at risk against Egypt. Joe Rawson's in the United States.
11: The holders were facing elimination 2-0 down against Mo Salah's Egypt after goals from Yasser Ibrahim and Mustafa Zika with 20 minutes to go. But they've shown what champions are made of. Cristiano Romero had one back, and then Lionel Messi, who earlier missed a penalty, struck the equaliser. And moments ago, deep in stoppage time, what looks like the winner from Enzo Fernandez. Argentina 3, Egypt 2.
9: And Coco Gauff's progressed to her first ever Wimbledon semi-final. The 22-year-old American came from one set down to beat Jessica Pegula. That's the latest. I'm Imani Rana.
2: 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Tuesday night is 70s night. That's

face it, it would be a little odd saying goodbye. Well, we have only just begun. Who is the strange voice? It's Mike here, Mike Beeston, looking after that 70s show for Meadows. Gloria Gaynor, Never Can Say Goodbye, 1975. And the Jacksons, Blame It on the Boogie, 1978. So welcome along. This is what we do on a Tuesday evening at 7 o'clock. We celebrate all things 70s, the best of the 70s. Disco Days in the next hour. So all the usual bits and pieces say Disco Days in the next hour. And they said it in the 70s, where we give you a famous line or a quote, something that was said in the 1970s to see if you can remember where it came from or who said it. We should do that very shortly. But right now, not to be confused with the Australian bombers, it's the Canadian bombers. And this is Everybody Get Dancing on that 70s show at V2 Radio.

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0: which that does as well. And it was inspired by a real life stalker that led Debbie Harry rather than write a dark song, she turned this experience into a witty, energetic anthem. And that is the result. One way or another, it's Blondie on That 70s Show at Vita. And it's Mike Beeston looking after things for Meadows this week. And normally about this time, he does. They said it in the 70s. So this could be a famous quote or a catchphrase from something that was said in the 70s. Can you work out what it is? Who said it? What was the context, maybe? I think this is a tricky one, so I'm not going to give you a clue just yet. Certainly trickier than last week's, which, yeah, even I got, was the Incredible Hulk, wasn't it, last week? So this week on They Said It in the 70s, here we go. How about this? I'm getting a lot of air, but very little authority. So that is this week's They Said It in the 70s. Who could have said that? Where's it from? I will give you a clue a little bit later. I'm getting a lot of air, but very little authority. Have a think about that, and we'll give you the answer just before 10 o'clock this evening here on That 70s Show at VT Radio. On the playlist next, something from 1976 from Billy Joel, which you don't get to hear that often. And also a classic, a bit smashy and nicey. You ain't seen nothing yet. Backman Turner Overdrive next at VT Radio.
1: 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But don't just take our word for it. Here's what Rebecca from Ashton Care says.
2: It's a bit daunting when you think, oh, we'll go on the radio. 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You know, do you need an ad? How do you create an ad? But it was quite easy, actually. We reached out, and the person that we were working with, she took care of everything, really. Came in, got to know us, and just delivered it from there. We work with V2 on a number of things, and they come up with solutions. They can be quite solution-focused, so you've got nothing to lose and possibly everything to gain. 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

very anthemic for Billy Joel. That was off his 1976 album Turnstiles. Never a big hit single for him, but a great one. One that he wrote, like a song with a story, as we were talking about. He wrote that song while travelling on a Greyhound bus from Los Angeles back to New York. And as he crossed into New York State, he was inspired how good it felt to be home. Must have been a slow old bus to write a long song like that, but good to hear that one again. New York State of Mind, it's Billy Joel on the VT Radio, That 70 Show. Mike Beeston here looking after things for today. And now with summer upon us, the big summer giveaway is here. First week done and dusted. It is your ticket to the ultimate summer. We are talking children's entertainment sorted for the whole summer holiday. Theme park passes, theatre tickets, Isle of Wight ferry travel vouchers, a hot tub mini break for the parents and loads more besides. And three winners across 3 weeks will win the lot. Fantastic prizes to be won. All the details on the website is the Big Summer Giveaway, sponsored by Harbour Park of Littlehampton, the Children's Beach Adventure. New Forest Water Park, Aqua Park tickets there. Day passes for Butlins. 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Say all the details are on the website. And to enter as well, please do head over that way, v2radio.co.uk.

0: It is that 70s show at VT Radio. It's Mike Beeson here looking after things for this week. David Bowie, Young Americans, 1975. And from the summer of 78, the Bee Gees with Night Fever. So we do have disco days coming up in the next hour. A couple of songs for you to clear the furniture out of the way, as Meadows likes to say, and throw some shapes in the next hour. Also have They Said It in the 70s. That is still ongoing. How are you doing with that? I'll give it another plug in a little while. And we'll do the answer just before 10 o'clock this evening. Yeah, the Arundel Festival will be upon us soon. Weekend after next, I think, the 17th of July. It is Turning Up the Volume, an exciting new venue and a brand new vibe as well. Party on the Pitch. It's all taking place at the Arundel Football Club, as I say, on Friday, the 17th of July. Live music celebrations, festival energy, big performances and a fantastic community atmosphere as well. All together under the... look, the weather's going to be nice. It's going to be lovely. Summer sky, backdrop of Arundel Castle as well. For your ticket, you will see ABBA Magic and Aaron Kavanagh's Elton John tribute, Hattie Chandler and a band with the sound of Fleetwood Mac. Doors open from 5:30 and the entertainment all the way through until 11 o'clock. Tickets are just £25 each. The venue is the Arundel Football Club, Mill Road in Arundel. 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Right, back to the playlist. What we've got coming for you next? Ooh, a dance floor classic, Sylvester on the way, and Iggy Pop 2.
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6: Big collars and big hair. It's that 70s.

And we will have a couple more like that in the next hour. Disco Days after 8 o'clock here on That 70s Show at V2 Radio. So how are you getting on with They Said It in the 70s? We'll give you the answer just before 10 o'clock tonight. It's from a TV show. That's your first clue. I'm getting a lot of hot air, but very little authority. Who said that in the 70s? We're getting a lot of air, but very little authority from a TV show, a really big TV show of the time. So we're playing just for fun. As I say, I'll give you the answer just before 10 o'clock this evening. Right, where are we going next? We're going to 1976 with Steve Harley, 1977 with Billy Ocean, and back to the beginning of the decade, 1971, it's Cher on That 70s Show at V2 Radio.

0: a song that's been covered lots of times, not just by Nina Simone, George Benson, Joe Brown. Originally written by George Harrison, according to the song database Secondhand Songs, it has been covered, or there are more than 350 officially released cover versions of Here Comes the Sun. Well done, George. Right, the news for 8 o'clock is on the way next. Then we're back with songs on the playlist for That 70s Show from ABBA and Phyllis Hyman too.
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Phyllis Hyman on that 70s show at V2 Radio. Before that, ABBA, Knowing Me, Knowing You, 1977. It is that 70s show here at V2 Radio. Evening from Mike Beeston, looking after things for Meadows for today. Now, we do have Disco Days on the way shortly, so get your furniture sorted out. Give yourself a bit of space. That's coming up in the next 20 minutes or so. And also, how are you getting on with They Said It in the 70s? Any ideas on that one? I did give you a little clue, didn't I, saying it was from a TV show. But we will do that next at V2 Radio. Here's Rod Stewart and Shalimar, Uptown Festival at V2 Radio.

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0: Rod Stewart, crikey, beginning of the decade, 1972, You Wear It Well. It is That 70s Show here at V2 Radio. Evening from Mike Beeston. Hope you're doing okay. It's all going on at the moment, isn't it? We've got Wimbledon going on. We've got football. It's the World Cup final in weekend after next, isn't it? Sunday the 19th. And here at V2 Radio, we're going to try and help you out with whether you're fussed about football or not fussed about football. 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Right, on the playlist next here on That 70s Show, Vicky Sue Robinson. 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

You know, selling over 100 million records is quite an exclusive club. That's what the Carpenters did, not just with that song, but with the whole collection. They are right up there with Bon Jovi, Fleetwood Mac, all around about 100 million songs. You would have to go some, though, to be up there with Queen at 300 million. And the Beatles is an estimated 600 million plus records worldwide. A solid feat indeed. Right, we're off to 1974 in just a moment with First Class. After this from Peter Gabriel, 1977. We're going up to Salisbury Hill at V2 Radio. It's that 70s show.

0: Boogie Nights on That 70s Show at V2 Radio. Heatwave, which we are enjoying. I've lost track. What heatwave are we in at the moment? Is it the second one? Is it the third one? But I'm enjoying it this week. Nice to have a bit of sunshine back. And temperatures not too crazy. Early 30s this week, which is pretty good going. So it's Mike here looking after That 70s Show for this week here for Meadows at V2 Radio. And that sort of gives us a flavour, the Heatwave Boogie Nights for Disco Days, which we will do just before 8:30 this evening. Now, I did forget to give you that quote again from They Said It in the 70s. This could be a famous quote or saying from the 70s. And you just have to sort of work out the context. Who said it? Where is it from? What's it all about? So my quote was, it comes from a TV show. That was my first clue. I'm getting a lot of air, but very little authority. Who could have said that? What was that said about? I'm getting a lot of air, but very little authority from a TV show in the 70s, a big TV show. Shall I give you a big clue? The character was Captain Peacock. But yeah, what was the show? I'm getting a lot of air, but very little authority. And it was a show that generated lots of very funny and probably quotes, probably some that couldn't get away with doing on the radio these days from one particular character. But yeah, who said that? I'm getting a lot of air, but very little authority. What was the show? Captain Peacock was the character that said it. I'll give you the answer just before 10 o'clock this evening. Right, on the playlist next. Ooh, it's time for Disco Days. Donna Summer and Chic next at V2 Radio.
1: 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Here's what Rebecca from Ashton Care says.
2: It's a bit daunting when you think, oh, we'll go on the radio. 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You know, do you need an ad? 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Came in, got to know us, and just delivered it from there. 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

So that is Disco Days for this week. You have to pop your glitter ball away, and we'll do it all again next Tuesday evening here at V2 Radio. Donna Summer, Hot Stuff, Chic, I Want Your Love on that 70s show. And Donna Summer, obviously Hot Stuff, that was from the Full Monty, wasn't it? One that I've been watching this week. I've been binge-watching Chippendales. It's on Disney Plus. It tells the story of how it all came about and the story behind Chippendales. And I thought, ooh, is this my sort of thing or not? Actually, it's brilliant. Absolutely brilliant. So if you've got Disney Plus, or if you can get hold of that, definitely recommend that. And the soundtrack to it is good as well. So that did remind me. So Chippendales on Disney Plus. Yeah, definitely recommend that one. Okay, on the playlist next, Chris Rea. After this, from Earth, Wind and Fire, it's Fantasy on that 70s show.

0: to every Tuesday evening of VT Ready. It's 3 hours of 70s songs, 70s memories as well. But if 80s is your thing, that's tomorrow night, Wednesday evening from 7. Peter Gordon's here with the 80s Express. Yeah, 3 hours of classic 80s songs. We've got you covered here at VT Radio. Right, news for 9 o'clock is on the way next. Aaron, where are we headed? Oh, we're obviously still in the 70s. The tail end of the 70s, 1979, with Queen next at VT Radio. VT
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6: From the Sky News Centre at 9, Nigel Farage says he's resigning as an MP and will stand in the resulting by-election, but the other major parties say they won't put up candidates. The Reform leader's under scrutiny over unregistered donations. He accuses political opponents of using sleaze investigations as a political tool and claims the media's hounded his family. Former Chancellor Jeremy Hunt says he should get real.
7: For a party that wants its leader to be Prime Minister, you know, it's already complaining about the media. Come on, guys. This is a democracy. We have a free media. Toughen up. Because if you want to be Prime Minister, it's going to be a lot tougher than this.
6: Prince Harry and other famous names have lost their High Court challenge against the publisher of the Daily Mail. The Duke of Sussex and his co-claimants, including Sir Elton John, accused the paper of unlawful information gathering. Paul Dacre, the editor of Associated Newspapers, accused Harry of hypocrisy.
8: There isn't a laundry in the cosmos big enough to wash all the dirty linen he has aired about his own family. For him to complain about his privacy being invaded takes not just the biscuit, but the whole tin.
6: A mother and her 2 children have been found dead at a property in Bedfordshire. Police have launched a murder investigation following the discovery in Great Denham. France's far-right leader Marine Le Pen says she'll run for president in 2027. It follows an appeals court decision to reduce her ban from public office after upholding her conviction for embezzlement. Rail passengers are being urged to travel only if essential as the UK's latest heatwave intensifies. East Midlands Railway is suspending some services and reducing speeds, warning temperatures could reach 35 degrees by the weekend. And to sport, where defending champions Argentina have produced an incredible comeback to beat Egypt 3-2 and reach the quarterfinals of the World Cup. They were 2-0 down with just over 10 minutes of normal time remaining. That's the latest. I'm Imani Rana.
5: 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That's

I do remember Meadows chatting about that. Was it last week or the week before? About the film. I'd forgotten about the film. It wasn't that good, as far as I remember. On the rating, is, I think it's about 6 out of 10. Probably good for the time. Would it stand the test of time? Probably not. The soundtrack sounds like it's done a better job. Richard Pryor was in that, so probably a very funny one. Rolls-Royce Car Wash on That 70s Show at VT Radio. And also kicking off this hour, what a tune, 1979. Queen, Don't Stop Me Now. It's Mike Beeston looking after That 70s Show for Meadows for this week at VT Radio. How are you getting on with They Said It in the 70s? Still thinking? Okay. We'll recap next and then give you the answer just before 10 o'clock. Right now, here's the Eagles at VT Radio.

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And it's a very long list as well. 10cc on that 70 show VT Radio, the things we do for love. Evening from Mike. Tuesday evening with that 70 show. Hope you're doing okay. So have you got your tickets yet for the Arundel Festival? It's the weekend after next, Friday the 17th of July, Arundel Musical Festival 2026, turning up the volume with an exciting new venue and a brand new vibe as well. It's party on the pitch. Yeah, it's all taking place at the Arundel Football Club, Friday the 17th of July, live music celebrations, festival energy, big performances and a fantastic community atmosphere as well. You can enjoy ABBA Magic, Aaron Kavanagh's Elton John tributes and Hattie Chandler and her band with the sound of Fleetwood Mac. All the music's entertainment, 6 to 11 p.m.

0: You can get in, doors open at 5:30, and the tickets are just £25 each. Not bad for a whole evening's entertainment. 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All the details are there, and to grab your tickets before they go, at v2tickets.co.uk. So how are you getting on with They Said It in the 70s? It's a TV show. It was a character called Captain Peacock that said it, and he said, I'm getting a lot of air but very little authority. What was the show? Remember where that came from? I'm getting a lot of air, but very little authority. Yes, you're probably right what you're shouting, but I'll give you the answer just before 10 o'clock. There's some other great quotes from this TV show as well. A lot of them, unfortunately, aren't broadcastable on the radio, not in this political correctness day and age. More from the 70s on the way, Marvin Gaye, and something from Jerry Rafferty too. But no, not that one.
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Now, I do like Joe Rafferty as an artist. Baker Street, people do say, gets played to death. So always nice to hear something different. Night Owl, 1979 from Joe Rafferty. Marvin Gaye, Sexual Healing on that 70s show at VT Radio. This next one, this is a cracking song. It was written by Joan Armour Trading and Stuff. It is her breakthrough song, came out in 1976. Got to number 10 on the singles chart. And there's a great, the backing vocal on this is superb as well. It's a guy called Clark Peters, who wasn't a famous singer at the time, but he did later become a well-known actor. He played Lester Freeman in the TV series The Wire. Anyway, the song, it's a great one. It's Joan Armour Trading. It's Love and Affection on that 70s show here at VT Radio. I am not-

0: sums up the weather this week, doesn't it? Arrow. Crikey, can't remember the last time I heard that. Hot, probably last summer. Hot, hot, hot on that 70s show at V2 Radio. Now, it is obviously, it's the summer's here. It's festival season as well. We've got tickets to the Arundel Festival on v2tickets.co.uk. We've also got some tickets left for the Back Then Festival, which is happening in a few weeks' time, Saturday the 8th of August. It is Chichester's first major music festival taking place, featuring an incredible live performance from Tinchy Strider and Top Loader as well, alongside a buzzing acoustic stage and through the decades silent disco as well. 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Right, on the playlist next, something special for you. 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

just sneaking in at the end of the decade. 1979, Michael Jackson, Rock With You on that 70s show at V2 Radio. Right, we need to get down to business and put, they said it in the 70s, to bed. I know you've been shouting out the right answer. I can hear you. I'm getting a lot of air, but very little authority. That was the quote. What was the TV show? Said by character Captain Peacock. In fact, there's loads of great quotes and sayings from the show that this came from. I can't possibly repeat most of them. Most of them said by Mrs. Slocum as well, about her cat. Yeah, what was the answer? So the TV show, it's turned into what TV show now? Instead of they said it in the 70s. Yeah, it was Are You Being Served? Said by Captain Peacock to Mr. Lucas. I'm getting a lot of air, but very little authority. So if that's what you're shouting out, well done. And that will return next Tuesday evening on that 70s show. They said it in the 70s, but yeah, well done. If you were saying, are you being served? You were spot on.

0: Look, you say that now, Anne Peebles, but after a few more weeks of hot sunshine, you'll be welcoming that rain. Anne Peebles, 1974, I Can't Stand the Rain. Thank you very much to Identity Destruction, one of our advertisers, for your support. And thanks for tuning in and sticking on that 70s show tonight at BT Radio. Really appreciate it. Mike here. I've been looking after it for Meadows for this week, and that 70s show returns next Tuesday evening from 7 o'clock here at BT Radio. News for 10 is next, then it's V2 and Chill.
1: 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But don't just take our word for it. Here's what Rebecca from Ashton Care says.
2: It's a bit daunting when you think, oh, we'll go on the radio. Well, how do you go about it? You know, do you need an ad? How do you create an ad? But it was quite easy, actually. We reached out, and the person that we were working with, she took care of everything, really. Came in, got to know us, and just delivered it from there. We work with V2 on a number of things, and they come up with solutions. They can be quite solution-focused, so you've got nothing to lose and possibly everything to gain. 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
3: From the Sky News Centre at 9, Nigel Farage says he's resigning as an MP and will stand in the resulting by-election, but the other major parties say they won't put up candidates. The Reform leader's under scrutiny over unregistered donations. He accuses political opponents of using sleaze investigations as a political tool and claims the media's hounded his family. Former Chancellor Jeremy Hunt says he should get real.
4: For a party that wants its leader to be Prime Minister, you know, it's already complaining about the media. Come on, guys. This is a democracy. We have a free media. Toughen up. Because if you want to be Prime Minister, it's going to be a lot tougher than this.
3: Prince Harry and other famous names have lost their High Court challenge against the publisher of the Daily Mail. The Duke of Sussex and his co-claimants, including Sir Elton John, accuse the paper of unlawful information gathering. Paul Dacre, the editor of Associated Newspapers, accused Harry of hypocrisy.
5: There isn't a laundry in the cosmos big enough to wash all the dirty linen he has aired about his own family. For him to complain about his privacy being invaded takes not just the biscuit, but the whole tin.
3: A mother and her two children have been found dead at a property in Bedfordshire. Police have launched a murder investigation following the discovery in Great Denham. France's far-right leader Marine Le Pen says she'll run for president in 2027. It follows an appeals court decision to reduce her ban from public office after upholding her conviction for embezzlement. Rail passengers are being urged to travel only if essential as the UK's latest heatwave intensifies. East Midlands Railway is suspending some services and reducing speeds, warning temperatures could reach 35 degrees by the weekend. And to sport, where defending champions Argentina have produced an incredible comeback to beat Egypt 3-2 and reach the quarterfinals of the World Cup. They were 2-0 down with just over 10 minutes of normal time remaining. That's the latest. I'm Imani Rana.
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7: From the Sky News Centre at 11, Labour, the Greens and the Tories say they won't stand a candidate against Nigel Farage in the Clacton by-election, which he says he'll trigger. The Reform UK leader was preparing to face a parliamentary investigation over unregistered donations of cash and support. Mr Farage insists he's done nothing wrong after coming under intense pressure.
8: This will be a people versus the establishment by-election. It's a chance to stick two fingers up to the entire establishment, to frankly tell them where to go.
7: The US military's announced it's launched a series of powerful strikes against Iran. Its central command says it follows hits today on three commercial ships that were passing through the Strait of Hormuz. State media in Tehran's reporting several explosions in the south of the country. Prince Harry has lost his privacy case against the publisher of the Daily Mail. The Duke's called the ruling a complete and obvious whitewash. A murder investigation's been launched after the bodies of a woman and two children were discovered at a home in Bedfordshire. Police say they've identified a suspect who was known to all three victims and believe they have since left the UK. Novak Djokovic has won the longest Wimbledon quarterfinal in history after 5 hours and 15 minutes on centre court. Dan Windle reports from the All England Club.
9: He's found a way again as centre court has simply exploded. The Serb wins at Wimbledon once more. The 39-year-old has beaten Felix Auger-Aliassime in a marathon 5-set match, now very much under the lights on centre, to book his place in the semi-finals.
7: Rococo Goff has progressed to her first ever Wimbledon semi-final. And Lionel Messi says it was incredibly exciting to be part of Argentina's fight back against Egypt to keep their World Cup defence alive. They came from 2-0 down to win 3-2 and reach the quarterfinals. That's the latest. I'm Cam Hall.
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0: and advertising with B2 Radio. But don't just take our word for it. Here's what Rebecca from Ashton Care says.
1: It's a bit daunting when you think, oh, we'll go on the radio. Well, how do you go about it? You know, do you need an ad? How do you create an ad? But it was quite easy, actually. We reached out, and the person that we were working with, she took care of everything, really. Came in, got to know us, and just delivered it from there. We work with V2 on a number of things, and they come up with solutions. They can be quite solution-focused, so you've got nothing to lose and possibly everything to gain. It's helped us kind of connect with the organisations locally and network to be able to find opportunities for our staff and also the people that we work with, and then just improve our impact on the local community.
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